0: The work of Bob Dylan and Lou Reed are the main focuses. So then the 28th, a bunch of touring journals. That's Rock and Roll in Literature, the Great Writers Series at the Met, 213-957-1152. Coming up next, we'll hear from Johnny Osborne on KCRW and Total Eclipse. The time is 3:21. I'm Liza Richardson.
1: The prosecution has rested. What's the likely defense strategy in the O.J. Simpson case? I'm Warman Olney. Monday on Which Way L.A.? It's a circumstantial case based on scientific evidence. We'll talk about credibility in the courtroom, in the press, and on the street. That's Which Way L.A., Monday from 1 to 2 in the afternoon, repeated at 7 on KCRW.
0: KCRW invites you to participate in a human rights urgent action in conjunction with Amnesty International. A prisoner of conscience this month is Mehdi Zana, a spokesperson for the Kurdish people in Turkey. He has been systematically arrested and imprisoned by the Turkish government because of his advocacy efforts. His latest arrest, after speaking before the United Nations, alarms Amnesty. He's in poor health and Amnesty fears for his well-being. Please participate in this urgent action. All you need to do is write a letter. 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We'll send you a background sheet and instructions. 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Just ask for the urgent action material at 310-450-5183.

0: The time is 3:35. That's the new music of James McMurtry. The album is called Where'd You Hide the Body? And that's Fuller Brushman. And it's new on Columbia. James McMurtry, son of Larry McMurtry, as a matter of fact. Great storytellers, both of them. And then before that, we heard from one of my favorite Tori Kunda albums, Amadou Tio. It's a celluloid recording, and we heard Le Ménikourou. Then at the top, a version of We Need Love that's done by Johnny Osborne from Truths and Rights, a Heartbeat reissue. And so that began the set. It's Total Eclipse on KCRW coming up at 5 o'clock. It's Weekend, All Things Considered. And then at 6, it's KCRW Playhouse. This evening at 6, KCRW Playhouse continues The Killer Angels, a gripping epic of the Battle of Gettysburg by Michael Shera. This Pulitzer Prize-winning novel is read by Broadway actor George Hearn. At 7:30, Playhouse presents Death and the Maiden, Ariel Dorfman's political thriller on coming to terms with guilt, revenge, and justice in the aftermath of brutal dictatorship. Then at 9 o'clock this evening...
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0: We'll hear about summer sign-up later at the top of the hour, but again, thanks to Beth Halper and to Chuck Taggart for sitting in for me last weekend while I was away. So in this next set, you'll hear the music of The Police coming up, also The Who, that is, and the words of Paul Bowles. So stay tuned. This is The Who, actually, right now on KCRW and Total Eclipse.

0: This is a painter from New York. Terrific. This is my impersonation. And it's about a man called Andy Warhol.
1: Wow.

head is where the cricket sings. The cheeks are what the teeth will bite. The lake is where the lover flings the other in the dead of night. The lips are where the blood goes in. The eyes are what the fingers claw. Knowing now what might have been, will the lips tell what the eyes saw?

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That's The Police, and this is new from Peter Case on KCRW.

0: It's Johnny Mathis, and that's Chances Are. This is found on a collection from Nick at Night Records, and it's called Donna Reed's Dinner Party. It's a Various Artists compilation, dinner music, and that's Johnny Mathis. Then before that, we heard from Peter Case from his new album on Vanguard Records. Torn Again is the name of it, featuring the musicians Greg Lease and Don Haffington, Larry Hirsch, and Stephen Souls. It's produced by Larry Hirsch and Stephen Souls. We heard Moves Me Deeply, new from Peter Case. Before that, The Police from their live recordings that have just been reissued on A&M. We heard Tea in the Sahara, inspired by the words of Paul Bowles. Before that, the words of Paul Bowles. This is from a forthcoming release on yet another Bill Laswell label called Meta Records. And this Paul Bowles release will be called Baptism of Solitude. It's produced by Janet Reinstra. And we heard Love Song featuring Paul Bowles. And before that, Andy Warhol, the tune. And that's from Santa Monica 72, a live performance by David Bowie, recorded that year in this city, Santa Monica. David Bowie, it's just been reissued on Golden Years Dead Quick Music. And then at the top of this set, we hear from The Who. The Who Sell Out is this album. We heard Sunrise, and that started the set. Coming up next, the new music of Patty Larkin. She's new on High Street Records. Also in this set, a version of Blue Moon by the Mavericks from the Apollo 13 soundtrack. It's coming up. Stay tuned to KCRW and Total Eclipse.
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2: 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Maravilloso! What else is there?
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0: Tonight at Luna Park, Nancy Dworsky's band is performing for a 9:15 performance at 665 North Robertson in West Hollywood, Nancy Dworsky's band. Hey, this is new from Patty Larkin on KCRW.

sun does not know what it is to like or dislike. The sun all my life went down and came up. Oh, constant hole, where all beyond is true by Zen.

0: The music there is by Mark Schatz from his new Rounder recording that's moving out from Brave New Old Time Way. Mark Schatz, multi-instrumentalist. And over that, the voice of Gregory Corso, we heard Sun, a Spontaneous Poem. And you can find this on a collection on Fantasy Records. It's a 3-CD box set that compiles the recordings from the San Francisco beat scene of the 1950s. It's called Howls, Raps, and Roars, featuring the work of Kenneth Rexroth, Lawrence Ferlinghetti, Allen Ginsberg, Lenny Bruce, Peter Orlovsky, and many more. And that's Gregory Corso with Sun, a Spontaneous Poem mixed with the music of Mark Schatz. And Brave Combo before that from Polkas for a Gloomy World is the new, brand new Rounder release. It's just out. And we heard Quiero Que Sepas, a classic Mexican composition, performed there by Brave Combo. Then before that, we heard Tika, and this is from Robert Ely. And then ahead of that, a version of Blue Moon performed by none other than the Mavericks. This is found on the soundtrack to the new film Apollo 13. We heard an excerpt from the dialogue of the movie, too, featuring Joe Spano, Ed Harris, and Gary Sinise. So that's from the Apollo 13 soundtrack, featuring certain excerpts from the dialogue. The very top of the set, we heard from Patty Larkin from her new album, Stranger's World. We heard Danny. And it's new on High Street Records, produced by John Leventhal. Patty Larkin started the set. You know, before this set, I announced that Nancy Dworsky's band was playing tonight at Luna Park, and I was dead wrong on that. It's actually happening this coming Wednesday night, July 12th, Nancy Dworsky Band at Luna Park. And that starts at 9:15 p.m. this coming Wednesday night. But tonight, if you're looking for a spoken word event that's free, check out the Huntington Beach Art Center in Huntington Beach, California. It's a free reading featuring Joe Lozano, Liz Belial, Dr. Noah, and the Erotic Zone Trio, as well as Willie Sims. Coming up next, the music of Raph Green, who plays every Thursday night at Bar Deluxe in Hollywood. This is KCRW and Total Eclipse.
1: 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I'm Chris DeRitas. 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

the wind, the golden wind, calling your name, but it's all in vain. On the purple sands, I can see your sorrow. No silver tomorrows, just wine-colored tears. But I have found your footprints leading to the blue cliff, which leads from the clouds of dawn to the world beyond.

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It's the music of Jimi Hendrix, sampled by the beautiful people from the album If 60s Were 90s from 1994 last year, Continuum Records. Every sound, word, and vocal on this record is sampled from Hendrix's work, and that's If 60s Was 90s, the title track. Before that, we heard the poetry of Jimi Hendrix, and it was read by Abiodun Oyewole from The Last Poets. This is on a forthcoming release on Axiom Records by Axiom Funk called Funkronomicon. Trumpets and Violins is the name of the poem by Jimi Hendrix. Before that, we heard from Ina Kamozi and Guru on Guru's new album, Jazzmatazz Volume 2. We heard Mental Relaxation. That Dog, before that, from Totally Crushed Out, forthcoming, coming out very soon, and in just, let's see, in stores Tuesday. This coming Tuesday, July 18th, we heard Miss Wrong by That Dog from Totally Crushed Out. Then at the top of the set, You're a Girl. And this is from Raph Green's self-titled new release on Tukey Preen Records. It's available around town at Rhino and Aaron's. And Raph Green plays every Thursday night at Bar Deluxe in Hollywood on Las Palmas Boulevard, I think, if I'm not mistaken. So here's the music of Neil Young from his new release on Reprise Records, featuring the musicians of Pearl Jam backing him up. Mirror Ball is the name of the album. Stay tuned. In this set, stay tuned for the music of Wilco.

0: If your breasts are too big, you will fall over, unless you wear a rucksack.
1: Bye.

And that's the name of the song, Why You Treat Me So Bad. It's from Boombastic, new from Shaggy, featuring Grand Poobah. New on KCRW, that's from Virgin. Before that, from the same label, as a matter of fact, that's Massive Attack from Protection. We heard Spying Glass. Massive Attack in town for sold out performance this coming Friday night at the American Legion Hall. And then an excerpt from Velvy Donkit by Ivor Cutler. Before that, just a short soundbite, If Your Breasts. That's Ivor Cutler. And then before that, we heard from Wilco and Sid Straw. The TB is Whipping Me is the name of the track. This is from Red Hot and Country, which is a collection, various artists, of music that goes to benefit AIDS-related foundations. And Red Hot and Country is the name of the collection, featuring Dolly Parton and Jimmy Dale Gilmore with Willie Nelson. Let's see, we've got the Mavericks on here, as well as Nancy Griffith. It's a great one. Red Hot and Country. Then before that, at the top, Neil Young from Mirror Ball. We heard Truth Be Known, featuring the musicians of Pearl Jam backing him up. Coming up next, Yellow Bird by Arthur Lyman. First, give us a call. We have 5 pairs of tickets for our subscribers to see high-energy ska band Yeska at Luna Park on Saturday, July 15th at 10 p.m. If you have not won any ticket giveaways from us in the past 90 days, call us now with your member number at 310-450-3524. 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That's 5 pairs of tickets for subscribers to see Yeska at Luna Park on Saturday, the 15th of July, 10 p.m. Showtime. I'm Liza Richardson. Thanks very much for keeping me company this afternoon in total eclipse, and I'm back tomorrow from 2 p.m. until 5, following Cafe LA with Tom Schnabel. Coming up in just a few minutes, it's news from National Public Radio.

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2: 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Terrific! What else is there?
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Silent Night, as rendered by pianist John Beasley, who's been on tour as the pianist with the redoubtable A.R. Rahman. I'm Tom Schnabel. It's KCRW. Here's a 1967 version of White Christmas by Barbara Streisand, with the original introduction that is usually left out. It's KCRW.

0: music written in the 1930s by an American composer named John Jacob Niles in 1933. Apparently he got in trouble for this song. Some people thought that it was a communist-inflected thing. Anne Hills was the singer. This is an old Christmas record. We'll be sprinkling today's show with some Christmas music, not complete. I'm going to be doing a Christmas show during Anlet's time next Saturday, 2 to 5. This is an old vinyl album called On This Day, Earth Shall Ring, Songs for Christmas. Anne Hills. We heard Ashley Still, the David Rash song, Christmas in L.A., music from a medieval Hungarian Christmas music album called A Star in the East. This one is on Harmonia Mundi. The group is the fabulous vocal group Anonymous Four. We heard a 1967 version of White Christmas with the original Irving Berlin introduction about being in L.A. Barbara Streisand gave that one to us. A new one from John Beasley, lovely version of Silent Night. We began with music from Roberto Fonseca, a Cuban lullaby called Duerme Negrita. We continue with music here at 89.9 KCRW. Tom Schnabel, Mike Side, with music from Michael Franti. We'll hear The Sound of Sunshine, bring a little sunshine into this gray day. A lovely song from the group Pacifica, a classic from Bill Withers, something from Devendra Banhart, a French group called Wise, and a new collection called Be Mexicano, classics done in Mexican style by various groups. It's KCRW.
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0: A nice new version of a famous Mexican song, Cucuruku Cucu Paloma, by a group called Yo Camaleon. That's Jesus Baez de Zoe and Ana Carla. This is a new collection called Be Mexicano, Nuestros Clásicos Hechos Rock. Music, other music from Aterciopilados, Jaguares, Kinky, and other groups. Sweet stuff. Devendra Banhart, we heard Brindo from his album, What Will We Be. Bill Withers with a classic from Just As I Am. We heard Do It Good. Music from Pacifica, from Super Magique. We heard Close to Everything, starting the set with Michael Franti, and the title track from his latest album, The Sound of Sunshine. I'm Tom Schnabel. 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Now, I have a question for you. Maybe Henry Rollins knows the answer to this. Many people have heard of Westwood, but what about Eastwood? What about Voutwood? Slim Gaylord is here to tell us about it.
1: Donde la que yendo son dos, tale patro, o colele a potro, contele a tánico, sundreta la conte y ambo, o lani sendele o controla que ya te sendele cotonta Laguna Beach. 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
1: Eastwood,
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from 1947 with Lionel Hampton's band Blowtop Blues, lyrics by Leonard and Jane Feather. Leonard Feather used to write about jazz for the LA Times. This is from a beautiful new box set called Dinah Washington, the Keynote, Decca, and Mercury Singles, 1943 to 1953. Dinah Washington only lived to be either 38 or 39 years old, but she went through something like 8 marriages. That's almost a record, as far as I know. We heard something from Yellow Man, from Yellow Christmas, Santa Claus Never Comes to the Ghetto, and began with Eastwood Voutwood by Slim Gaylord. I'm Tom Schnabel. 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We are a community service of Santa Monica College. 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

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The program is Nocturna. Welcome to it. Raul Campos here with you till midnight. It's about 12 minutes past 10 o'clock on this Wednesday night.

You're in tune to 89.9 KCRW. The program is Nocturna. Raul Campos here with you till midnight. Music from Curtis Mayfield, Freddy's Dead. Theme from Superfly. Remix by Blaze. A roots mix that appears on a new remix collection. Mayfield Remix coming on Rhino Records. Something from Moody Man just out of that Sweet Yesterday. 12-inch single. New remix of Jill Scott, Whatever. Remix by The Latin Project. CDR at the moment, hopefully dropping soon on Hidden Beach. And at the top of the set, a couple from the new Dub Tribe sound system full length. Baggage, coming on Imperial Dub. Studio distribution. We heard a couple cruts. We heard Shaker Trance and Freeway. Dub Tribe sound system. An album that actually came out maybe a year or so? Year and a half, a couple years. It's been a while. And it just got distribution. So now it's coming out. More readily available. You can find it in your local record shop. Dub Tribe sound system. Plenty of good stuff in store for tonight. Music from iCube Remix, Pepe Link. Martin East, remix by our good friend Mr. John Cutler. Also, for our subscribers, tickets to check out Matt Mao, formerly of Kings of Tomorrow. He's going to be in the mix at Balanced this Saturday over at the King King. So, subscribers, tickets coming up. 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Keep in mind, if you have any questions, 310-450-5183. Those are the digits to get in touch with us here in the basement studios. Oh, and we'll also be checking out music from Bossa Cucanova, DJ DeLua, who's actually in town tonight over at the Conga Room for Soul Phonic Sound. Again, that's over at the Conga Room tonight on Wilshire. If you need more info, once again, the number 310-450-5183. In the background, music from Pneumatic Soul. Also going on tonight, he's actually performing at Monroe's in West Hollywood. Little CD release party, Ball of Wax. So the whole crew's down there. John Kelly, Eastern Sun, David from Ball of Wax. The whole crew tonight at Monroe's.

0: 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Executive produced by Doug Lyman, director of Swingers, in select theaters March 11th.
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0: 89.9 KCRW. The program is Nocturna. Raul Campos here with you till the midnight hour. Music from the Earth People. It's called Dance, a little classic house tune. Calacuta, just before this, Pepe Link on Morehouse Recordings. A little If You Want to Be Yourself, Static Revenger Remix. Brothers Behind the Light with Supreme Beings of Leisure on Binary Soul. Some old school iCube in the set as well. Disco Cubism, remixed by Daft Punk. Yes, from back in the day, Versatile Records. Something new from Mr. V called Un Dia Bonito coming on Soul Channel. And at the top of the set, the John Cutler remix of Never Ending by Martin East featuring Lady Say. 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We're a community service of Santa Monica College. And this Saturday, March 12th, KCRW's Sounds Eclectic Evening is happening at the Universal Amphitheater. The concert will feature Coldplay in full band performance, Café Tacuba, Paul Buchanan of the Blue Nile, Van Hunt, and many others. So if you're wondering how to spend your Saturday night this weekend, listen up, because a limited number of single seats are now on sale. 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Yours truly and the whole crew will be down there. 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Saturday, March the 19th, Matt Mao will be joining as a guest DJ. Matt Mao, just a fantastic producer, disc jockey, known for his work with Kings of Tomorrow, Sandy Rivera. We have five pairs of tickets for our subscribers to see Matt Mao at Balance at the King King Saturday, March 19th at 10 p.m. So if you have not won any giveaways from us in the past 90 days, give us a call with your member number, toll-free 877-600-KCRW. 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Once again, the number 877-600-KCRW. 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

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Brand new 12-inch called Park Jam. Music from Fusible just ahead of this. The Nortec vibe straight out of Baja. Fusible doing No One Over 21. Sonic 360 is the label. New collection of Everything But The Girl remixes. 10 years of remixes. Adapt or Die is the compilation. Track called Mirrorball, remixed by Jazzy Jeff. Everything But The Girl, Atlantic Records. A little Gotan project in the set, Confianzas from Inspiración, Espiración. Mixed compilation on XL Recordings. The Rebirth in there, Local Cats doing This Journey In. Played it off a compilation. Giant 45 on React Records, put together by Mr. Norman J. At the very top of the set, brand new music from The Weeknd, Players. Final mixes of the new full length. Still entitled, but it is the new full length. We heard Summertime. Weeknd, Players. 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On the web, it's downtownnews.com. We do continue till midnight. At that time, Señor Scott Silva. Connections till 3 a.m. And over the next couple weeks, you can catch a variety of live appearances happening right here on this very station, 89.9 KCRW. Rachel Yamagata will be on Morning Becomes Eclectic Thursday, March 10th. I do believe that's tomorrow morning. Tiff Merritt on Sounds Eclectic Sunday, March 13th. Matt Hales, also known as Aqualung, joining Nick for an acoustic set on Morning Becomes Eclectic Monday, March 14th. Live from Austin, Texas, and the South by Southwest Festival. Rockers World Leader Pretend. Also joining Nick on Morning Becomes Eclectic Friday, March 18th. Blog Party will be joining Nick on Morning Becomes Eclectic Tuesday, March 22nd. The return of Canadian pop band Stars on the big show Morning Becomes Eclectic with Nick Harcourt Wednesday, March 23rd. And M. Ward also joining the big program Tuesday, March 29th. 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

0: KCRW supporters include First Independent Pictures and Dada Films, presenting Mail Order Wife, a look at sexual politics and revenge, from directors Huck Botko and Andrew Gerland. Executive produced by Doug Lyman, director of Swingers, in select theaters March 11th.
1: It takes a special sales pitch to raise money for the ballet, the opera, or a museum.
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Coming on Paradax Recordings, local label, local producers, fantastic stuff. Music from Cirque du Soleil just before, Embala, Louis Vega remix featuring Jaffa. Yes, Cirque du Soleil, called Embala. And Junior Jack at the top of the set doing Hola from the full-length Trust It Network Recordings.

0: 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We're a community service of Santa Monica College. Coming up next, Scott Silva, Connections till 3 a.m. As always, want to thank you so much for tuning in. It's a huge pleasure. Spin some records.
1: Yeah, I know that too.
0: Also want to thank Mr. Jonathan Lowe, helping out on this Wednesday night, taking care of the ticket giveaway, the playlist, the telephone calls. Much appreciated, sir. Thank you, thank you. That's it for me. Scott's up next. Buenas noches.

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Taken from the soundtrack of the motion picture Salsa. That's a song called Puerto Rico, performed by a lot of people here. We've got Bobby Caldwell, Maricela, Michael Cimbello, and Wilkins with Mongo Santa Maria, Charlie Palmieri, and the Edwin Hawkins Singers, all on that one cut called Puerto Rico. Also on this album, Benny King doing Spanish Harlem, a track by Tito Puente called Oye Como Va, Under My Skin by Bobby Rosa, Margarita by Wilkins, Laura Branigan, Kenny Ortega. It looks like a great soundtrack, especially for anyone who's interested in salsa, obviously. I haven't seen the picture, but the music's good. Let's put it like that. Before that, we heard Brian Ferry do a 12-inch Latin remix there of Limbo from his last album, Bête Noire, on Reprise Records. And before that, from the brand new album On Profile by Run DMC called Tougher Than Leather, we heard them do Mary Mary, which was Regan spotted as soon as it started out. Isn't that a Monkees song, she said. And sure enough, written by Michael Nesmith, this time performed by Run DMC. And I often wonder what the writers of these songs think when they hear them turn up, especially in a case like this where the version is obviously so different. Cold Cut, Doctoring the House, before that featuring the lead vocal of Yaz. Big hit in London, and started off with Burning Spear, not doing Teach the Children, which was which sort of sounds to me like a rework of, or Tell the Children rather, is a rework of Shame and Scandal. But here just doing a track called Negril off an album called Mistress Music, just released on Slash Records, distributed through the Warner Brothers group, and a nice album cover here. With an illustration by Oscar Moreno and art direction by Jeff Price. Nice job. That's the first set of music today on Steppin' Out here on KCRW. And we thank the Lemley Theatres for their support now, playing at the Fine Arts Theatre in Beverly Hills. Henry Jaglom's comedy, Someone to Love, which features the last on-screen appearance of Orson Welles. And what else do we have to tell you about? C.C. Smith's on from 2 to 5 today. And tomorrow afternoon from 2 to 5, the Reggae Beat, featuring more reggae music, both old and new, with Hank Holmes and Chuck Foster. And prior to them, from noon till 2, Sunday Sings Jazz with KCRW and the Manhattan Transfer's very own Tim Hauser, the show, of course, that originally brought Billy Vera to us. Anyway, speaking of female vocals, which we won't really accept that Tim and Billy tend to play a lot of them, we've got a brand new 12-inch by the cleanup woman, Betty Wright, and this is called No Pain, No Gain.

0: Boy, there's a lot of surface noise on that record, he said with surprise. Taboo Combo there. Taboo Combo Superstars, who were the runaway success at the New Orleans Jazz and Heritage Festival, I think it's called, about a month ago in New Orleans, 6 weeks ago probably now. Kitem Faz FM, the name of that track, and their album's available on what looks to be their own label, and they could be coming to town, and stay closely tuned to CeCe Smith's African Beat for news of that. But the album's definitely available. It has a great cover, sort of like African music meets Steven Spielberg kind of idea on the front. Anyway, let's think. KCRW is the station you're listening to in Santa Monica, a community service of Santa Monica College at 89.9 FM National Public Radio for most of Southern California. 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If you're not familiar with our programming and would like to find out more about what this station does on a day-to-day basis, week by week, call us now at 450-3524 and we'll by all means send you a complimentary copy of our program guide, which gives you all the information you need. It tells you every show on the air, more or less. And we've got quite a few of them to send out to you, and there's no obligation, and it makes listening to the station a lot easier. Betty Wright started the last set of music on Stepping Out here on KCRW with a brand new 12-inch called No Pain, No Gain. Carmel after that from her album called Everybody's Got a Little Soul, which is only available on import in this country, unfortunately. It's on London Records, and for some reason it hasn't been picked up over here. It's a great album. We were playing It's All in the Game about 3 or 4 months ago, and actually longer ago than that, but and the album came out at the end of last year, but it's turned up here recently at Tower Records, and it's called Everyone's Got a Little Bit of Soul. I think I told you that. The track we heard was called I Do and Do. After that, a Lee Perry 12-inch remix, which I've listened to again since playing on the show last week at CeCe's, after CeCe commenting that she thought it was a good mix, and I changed my mind. She's right. It is a definitely has the Perry touch in there. Terence Trent D'Arby doing a 12-inch remix of Sign Your Name. I'm not sure whether that's out commercially. It was not very often that we see white labels down here at the station, but that's how that was sent out from CBS Records in New York. So presumably they're going to put it out, or maybe it's just a club mix, I don't know. Freddie McGregor on a 7-inch on the Weed Beat label out of JA, Push Come to Shove. And then from the album called The Heartbeat of Soweto, featuring Zulu, Shaggan, and Tsonga Jive, we heard, I presume, a gentleman called Amaswazi Mvelo du Jabula Fani, and that means be happy, boy. And they certainly sounded happy on that record. This is available on Shanachie Records, available domestically. And there's a great album of Soweto music, and a nice record to go out and buy this year, celebrating the 12th anniversary of the Soweto Uprising. Finished up with Taboo Combo, as I mentioned before, from their album called Taboo Combo Superstars. My name is Michael Hodgson, and the show is Stepping Out, and we'll be back with you after this message about Sunsplash.
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5: There you go, a couple of suggestions for you. 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It's a great way to see Jamaica and some good music, usually. Normally, most of the time. You have to pick and choose a little bit, but it's a great place to go. So give Tom Linton a call. And then if you didn't hear the LA Classic Theatre's production of Oh Dad, then listen to it when it's rebroadcast. Adrian Sherwood was in town this week mixing Tackhead at the Palace on Tuesday night. Real interesting show with switching between Tackhead and Gary Clayle's Tackhead sound system, and then Mark Stewart and I guess Tackhead then becoming Mafia. The Mafia sound is a little industrial for me, but Gary Clayle was pretty amazing. And just Tackhead on their own, the three guys from Sugar Hill with Adrian Sherwood mixing, and a very interesting crowd down there. It was like being in New York or London rather than a club in LA. Very severe crowd. And a lot of people standing around the mixing cage just watching Sherwood. Incredible to see. Well, I guess he has a fairly amazing reputation, but great to see someone have a reputation like that, so that people go to watch the mixing man. And this is Adrian Sherwood mixing with Perry off Night Train.

0: Legends, baby. All you people out there,
1: this stuff real close now. Welcome to the night train. Welcome to

version.

Sound there of Lynn Collins from an album called James Brown's Funky People. Lynn Collins, a female preacher, did Rock Me Again and Again and Again and Again and Again. And that was originally released in 1974, and sent that one out to all the people down at Taboo on West 3rd Street. And couldn't find the other records that you want, or not that you asked for that one, but we looked them up, and if we found them, we didn't like them. So anyway, that's especially for you gals down there, Tracy, Jill, and the gang, not forgetting Robert and Michael if they're around. James Brown's Funky People, Lynn Collins doing Rock Me Again. Natalie Cole before that, a brilliant 12-inch remix of Pink Cadillac. And before that, from a brand new album on Capitol Records, it's here somewhere, it's called The Light, Africa Bambaataa and family, and he's assembled a pretty amazing group of musicians to play with him on various tracks. We heard him do Zouk Your Body, which we had on a couple of weeks ago when Roger Trilling was my guest, an advanced cassette from this album, and that was from Side 2, which is produced and arranged by Bill Laswell. And that track features Yellow Man, George Clinton, Bootsy Collins, Sly and Robbie. The album features UB40, George Clinton, Bootsy Robbie, Nona Hendrix, Boy George, Sly Fox, King Yellow Man, and Sly and Robbie. Pretty amazing track, and real interesting liner notes and thank yous and stuff. Before that, LA Dream Team. The Dream Team is in the house. Send that one out to Sandy, Brian, and little... God, I've forgotten his name. Anyway, down there in Manhattan Beach, Christopher, how could I forget your name? I'm sorry. That one's especially for you. The Dream Team is in the house. 12-inch on Dream Records. And started off with Lee Perry and Adrian Sherwood doing Night Train, 12-inch remixed. Issued only in Italy, that strange, obscure 12-inch. My name's Michael Hodgson. The show's stepping out, and a couple of things to tell you about right now. One of them is the Westwood Playhouse presentation of George C. Wolfe's The Coloured Museum. This play is an examination and a parody of black American cultural myths and stereotypes. The Westwood Playhouse is located at 10866 La Conte in Westwood. If you'd like to attend this performance or event, whatever you want to call it, on Tuesday, the 28th of June, that's a week on Tuesday, I guess, yeah, 10 days from now, and have not been a guest of KCRW in the last month, call us now at 213-450-3524. First five callers will each receive a pair of tickets. Compliments of KCRW 89.9 FM and Stepping Out. And also, you might want to wait a minute or two to let Regan deal with the giveaways, which, of course, the phones go crazy. But we also like to and get quite a few calls when we tell you about our Amnesty program, which we run in conjunction with Amnesty International. This month, the prisoner of conscience is Kapil Singh of Malaysia. He's a prominent lawyer as well as chairman of a major opposition party in the country. His clients include leading advocates of the human rights movement in Malaysia. Malaysia has had a traditional judicial process and review, but Mr. Singh's current arrest and detention signals an alarming turn towards repression in that country. Mr. Singh is being held in an undisclosed place, and there are fears for his safety and well-being. To participate in the urgent action on Kapil Singh's behalf, all you need to do is write a letter, and we will give you a background information sheet and letter writing instructions if you call us now at 450-5183. You need not be a subscriber. Just ask for the urgent action material. So that number once again is 450-5183. The number for the ticket giveaways is 450-3524. And the number of the next record, Watchdogs of the Night, I guess, is UB40.

From the album called Knock 'em Dead by Arrow, that's Groovemaster, and that finishes today's edition of Stepping Out on KCRW in Santa Monica. 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Last set of music we heard, UB40, 12-inch from their Live in Russia album, Watch Dogs of the Night, Scritti Paletti, brand new 12-inch featuring Roger doing a boom. That's a 12-inch on Warner Records, and Arrow doing Groovemaster. And a quick note to tell you that Taboo Combo, as I said, CC would have information, and here we are, Friday, July the 8th at 8 p.m. at the Ukrainian Culture Center, 4315 Melrose near Vermont in Hollywood, and Sunday, July the 10th at 9 p.m. at the Music Machine right here in West L.A., 12220 West Pico, between Bundy and Barrington in West Los Angeles. Taboo Combo Superstars. So that should be a great show. And they stole the week, I guess you'd call it, down at the New Orleans Festival recently. So check them out. And for those few of you who have already called, and just to make CC's life a little easier, we know nothing about King Sonny Ardé playing tonight, other than the Playboy Jazz Festival, right? That's it. So anything that you may have read or heard in the LA Weekly, we can give you no, or any other publication, come to that, we can give you no further information. All we can say is that you'll have to go and check it out on your own. And you can check me out on your own next Saturday at 12 o'clock. In the meantime, stay tuned for CC Smith and the African Beat.

All that I have to say is to tell you that the lantern is the moon river. I, the man in the moon, this thorn bush, my thorn bush, this dog, my dog, my

Hello, I'm Liza Richardson. Welcome to Man on the Moon on KCRW, a mix of spoken music. The music right here is by Powermatic, and the album is called Powermatic Dance Hall. And this is the Highway Mix, featuring some laughter. And before that, we heard the Beastie Boys from Ill Communication with the voices of Reggie Gaines and Gray Palmer to open up Man in the Moon this evening. Stay tuned. On the way, we'll hear from Tommy Swerdlow, also Michael C. Ford, and Yvonne de la Vega will take us on a drive through Los Angeles. We'll hear the work of Pablo Neruda, interpreted by Glenn Close, actually. Also, Wanda Coleman coming up. She's an LA-based poet. From New York, Edwin Torres on the way. And coming up next, the music of Prez Prado with the voice of Maren Cadell. It's all ahead. Stay tuned to Man in the Moon on KCRW.

beginning, say your soup. My prayer lies asleep on mountaintop. Stop, breathe, continue, start, birthright, stop, begin, be still, leaner river still, worship, take, deep cuts, deeper still, be by would be below, my still, be heart, fly, by lung, valleys as veins, be done, flowing as life, be will, be lead, neath me, from above, my prayer continue.

We just heard the voice of poet Edwin Torres, based in New York City. This music is by Eat Static. It's new. And we move now into the music of Heights of Abraham. Stay tuned for the words of Pablo Neruda coming up next on Man in the Moon.

I like for you to be still. It is as though you were absent, and you hear me from far away, and my voice does not touch you. It seems as though your eyes had flown away, and it seems that a kiss had sealed your mouth. As all things are filled with my soul, you emerge from the things filled with my soul. You are like my soul, a butterfly of dream. And you are like the word, melancholy. I like for you to be still, and you seem far away. It sounds as though you were lamenting, a butterfly cooing like a dove. And you hear me from far away, and my voice does not reach you. Let me come to be still in your silence. And let me talk to you with your silence that is bright as a lamp, simple as a ring. You are like the night, with its stillness and constellations. Your silence is that of a star, as remote and candid. I like for you to be still. It is as though you were absent, distant and full of sorrow, as though you had died. One word then, one smile is enough. And I'm happy. Happy that it's not true.

Watch and Cookie say, there will always be delicious memories in your life. 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No stomping ground. The marriage of fire and water, tar pits, deserts, earthquakes, emotional swamps of mood, lakes of molten love, a sky of cries, gale winds, night rain, shifting auroras of pain, flows of anger, lusty flora, greedy fauna, a multiplicity of reds, browns, blacks, oases of crystalline thought peopled by ghosts, the ending, forever beginning, the yawn of shadow struggling to burst into light.

flamenco sketches. We were driving up a windy sort of street, up and past these beautiful homes. We were in the hills overlooking LA. We were listening to Kind of Blue. We were listening to flamenco sketches, screeching tires and cliffs and shit. CD gets into your heartbeat, and we're on Mulholland. Views for days, LA, the valley, LA, the valley. A row of cool houses. It had a smell too. If LA could ever be fragrant, it was right here. It was warm, asphalt and jasmine. The wind was kind, big moon and stars and shit. And Miles, it was his 16 and he was taken. We were high, just everything. Are we really in this city? It's so hard to believe. Everything's beautiful at night. At night, LA looks good. Yeah, everything. Keep on driving car, rest your head back just a little, cause Bill Evans got this touch. Clink, plunk, plunk, clink. The top was down and perfect for it. Heading west, just past Coldwater, great little racy turns and hillsides, rows of them. He knew of a dirt road that hung on a hill, and when you stop dead center, the view looked like fucking Poly Highway lookout in Oahu. Where were we? You're not gonna tell me it was under my nose all this time. I won't get excited about this city. Jeez, it's pretty at night. At night, LA looks good. From right here, awesome. Back up, pull out, down the dirt road, go left. You're back on the highway. Hold it, stop, let the motorcycles pass. Shit, they were going fast. I heard them laughing. Get on car, cruise, it's Miles. It's so sweet, forget it. Someone's scatting inside my brain. No, it ain't on the track. Someone's scatting. The backseat hears it too, cause I can see his lips moving. Go lips, that's right, let it go. Bodo dwe, dida, dida, dida, bodo dwe. And he gives it over to Coltrane. Trains are a runaway. It's not that late. Go car, ain't nothing at home to compare to this moment, this time, this time. Everyone at home is sleeping. I don't think they need me right now. No, it's not that late. Drive on down Beverly Glen. Down, down, down to Sunset. Left again into the freak show. Long line at B of A. Long fucking line at 2 in the morning. But the women have all got these legs. They look beautiful because the nights are so. And the smell is Ciara on nylons and spikes and shit. This night, we moved into Stanley Jordan, a few of my favorite things, so easy to listen to. And sunny, finger-plucking bass lines on a guitar, and the rhythm, plink, plunk, plunk, plink, lightly staccato. In my head, Phoebe Snow, I don't want the night to end. So turn right on Fairfax and tell me what you know about this flamenco sketches. It's a 6/8/12 measures blue form, just a few modal changes with Miles free melodic conception. What? The way he describes it is music. Go lips, backseat, driving my heartbeat with that scat. I have got to get a CD player. And I think Canner's is too bright for this night. So go left on Melrose, mannequins and funky stores and shit. Johnny Rockets, two American 50s. Shit, I'm not even hungry. Can't we just drive? Go left on La Brea, all the way back to the hills. I don't want to be in this shit, I want to love it from way up there. From way up there, I love it. La Brea, up, turn right on the first block past Franklin. I want to hear the cannonball. Go left on Outpost, it hits Mulholland again. Oh, put on Kind of Blue. Put on Flamenco Sketch.

greatest city in a summer of inundated lights. In the first summer of the years to go, what torn telegram says all freeways lead to Los Angeles? Stop. In a city of December fog, in the middle of June, it's one stunned shimmer of raving nightmares, anointing neon ecstasies of junk therapy and jazz. In a city of boxcars through the kink, in dunes of the Glendale Yard, burning grass in Sand Canyon, Burbank bloody crucifixes to dagger the world into the back of Orange County, South Bay funky mud under a track stitched in air. In a city of the Pasadena City Hall, in cabinets containing sybaritic legacies, St. Paul dome dropped on the provincial skyline like Patassus, flash comics modern as World War II. In a city of the Huntington Memorial Library, in an abandoned schoolhouse reflected over the rims of tubercular drinking fountains. In a city, in a summer, in a foggy, poisonous ether. In a dark night of inundated light, where life still too easily brings all sounds of voices

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I don't need love or care or support. You owe me, mommy. You owe me a quart. 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I realize I'm an emotional cripple. I need to spend me some time on that nipple. I want to get smashed, so make it a triple. Milk. 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More fucking milk. That's what I want from my mother. Don't make excuses with the woods and the coulds. Stop mixing Kool-Aid. I want the goods. 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That's what I want from my mother. I want you to stop whatever you're doing and start with the pumping and start with the brewing. I don't care if you have to start mooing. Milk, milk, more fucking milk. That's what I want from my mother.

You've been listening to a mix of spoken word and music on KCRW and Man in the Moon. We just heard the music of Sir Julian with his version of Caravan, and over that the voice of Tommy Swerdlow, produced by Harvey Kubernick for New Alliance Records. Tommy Swerdlow is based here in Los Angeles. He's a screenwriter and a poet. That's from his album Prisoner of the Gifted Sleep. We heard Milk, Tommy Swerdlow. To follow Michael C. Ford, also from L.A., Fire Escapes is his excellent New Alliance recording. And we heard one from the Los Angeles Suite by Michael C. Ford. Then ahead of that, Yvonne de la Vega, also from L.A., Flamenco Sketches is the name of the piece from Jazz Speak. Over that, or actually, we heard it with the music of Earl Harvin. He's a drummer. He has a jazz recording out called Trio Quartet. We heard Disturbing Tranquilities by Earl Harvin of MC 900 Wajeezus' band. He also has a rock band called Rubber Bullet. Earl Harvin, drummer mixed with Yvonne de la Vega. And then ahead of that, Glenn Close reading Pablo Neruda and Wanda Coleman. Both of those pieces mixed with a piece of music by Heights of Abraham from the new Ambient Groove Volume 2 collection. And that followed the voice of Edwin Torres and Eat Static. I'm Liza Richardson. This is KCRW. Thanks for keeping us company tonight. Special thanks to Monica for assisting me. Stay tuned. Coming up next on KCRW, it's Kevin Lincoln. In the meantime, Man in the Moon is back next Friday at midnight. I'm back tomorrow, Saturday and Sunday from 2 to 5 for Total Eclipse right here on KCRW.

The results are in, and KCRW's summer sign-up is a winner. 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Nearly 800 volunteers took their calls. What a team. Our thanks to everyone. By the way, Patti Smith, Jim Carroll, Laurie Anderson, and Ken Nordine will all be at When Words Collide, the Long Beach Spoken Word Festival in September. For more information, call 310-438-3224. Tomorrow, Saturday, from 3 to 7 p.m., Beyond Baroque in Venice presents an afternoon reading of the works of Pablo Neruda. And then Sunday, at Book Soup Bistro on Sunset, you can check out Michael C. Ford, who we heard from in the set. That's Sunday night at Book Soup Bistro. The music here is by the Rolling Stones. I'm Liza Richardson. 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
1: 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It's 12 noon on this sunny day. Sun is just breaking through the clouds here. The June gloom in Santa Monica. I'm Tom Schnabel. Welcome to Cafe LA. We'll begin our show with music from the Oneness of Juju. We'll be listening to music from Tapis Rouge, Bruno Gez's CD for Cirque du Soleil. Music from the Turkish group Merchandede, which riled the crowd last night at Grand Performances Cal Plaza. Interesting version of Eric Satie's music from a Spanish artist named Javier Ruibal. Some classic African salsa, a new Jamaican compilation of songs from the 1950s, DJ Cam, Angelique Kidjo, and much, much more. It's KCRW's Cafe LA, where we begin with music from Oneness of Juju.

It's music where Sufism meets electronica. The artist is from Turkey. He currently resides in Canada. His name is Mershan Dede. The new album is called Secret Tribe Nar. 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I'm Tom Schnabel, launching the first set with music from Oneness of Juju from River Love Right. We continue with music from a Spaniard paying tribute to Istanbul. His name is Javier Ruibal. This piece is called La Flor de Estambul.

music based on piano music of Eric Satie, one of the Nacians. The artist is Javier Ruibal. His album is called Sahara. The piece is called La Flor de Estambul. Music from Turkey, from a guy who, as I said, is based in Canada now and who did his debut performance here in L.A. and really knocked people out last night. His name is Mershan Dede. Secret Tribe Nar is the... Actually, Mershan Dede, Secret Tribe is the name of the band. Nar is the name of the CD.

original Afro beat on a label called, who knows? I can't read it. There's a sticker on top. I'm Tom Schnabel, delighted to be with you on this Sunday with Cafe LA. We're here from noon till 2 every week. We'll be giving away tickets to a show that that I requested because it looks like a lot of fun. It's a big belly dance show at the John Anson Ford Theater, and this is happening Saturday, August 14th, so we'll be giving away those tickets in a little while. Also music from a great Mento compilation. Mento is the earlier music. It's sort of the Jamaican version of Calypso from the 1950s, some classic African salsa. And in the next set, we'll be listening to music from a singer that I absolutely adore, and so does Jason Bentley and other people here, Lisa Shaw. We'll be listening to music from DJ Cam, as well as music from the Cirque du Soleil special CD called Tapis Rouge. It's all here at KCRW's Cafe LA. Here's DJ Cam.

the Jimster main vocal remix of Lisa Shaw's Let It Ride, new on Naked Music. It's Cafe LA, 89.9 KCRW. We continue with music from Cirque du Soleil's Tapis Rouge, Red Carpet.

music from a special Cirque du Soleil CD called Tapis Rouge, Solarium. The piece is called A Tale, the Chilluminati Mix, put together by Bruno Ghez. Before that, Lisa Shaw with Let It Ride, a new Naked Music single, 12-inch, also on a Bare Essentials Volume 2 from Naked Music. We began with DJ Cam, a French DJ, with Worldwide from his album Filet of Soul.

Let's move into our next set of music, set number 3 for our first hour here at Cafe LA, with music from the Spam All-Stars, music from Bebo Valdez, and music from Bebo Valdez and Diego El Cigala.

Joe Farrell featured on alto flute, late wonderful Joe Farrell, Hubert Laws, Flora Parim, as well as Ayurto. The album is called Free. This piece is called Flora's Song. Before that, music from Bebo Valdez and Diego El Cigala, an album that is up for, nominated for 5 Latin Grammys. It's called Lágrimas Negras, subject of an LA Times piece where flamenco meets Cuban music. Bebo and Cigala, Lágrimas Negras. From it, we heard Vete de Mi. We'll put that out to Eduardo Citrinbloom. Music from Bebo Valdez from a very, very cool compilation, The Rough Guide to the Cuban Music Stories. We heard a piece dedicated to Mario Bauza, beginning with the Spam All-Stars, a cool little Latin funk track from their brand new album called The Beat Burglar Strike? What is it called? It's called the Contra los Robóticos Mutantes, the Spam All-Stars. 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I'm Tom Schnabel. The program is Cafe LA. The next hour, we'll be listening to some music from Central Living, from their nice compilation of Oliver Peoples, Volume 2. By request, music from Chung King. We'll be listening to some acid jazz from a French artist, a piano player named Laurent Deville, some classic Jamaican mento from the 1950s from Mento Madness, as well as a classic salsa from Africa. It's Cafe LA, 89.9 KCRW. This time next week, we'll be fundraising. It will be day number 3 in our summer sign-up, our summer subscription drive. So we urge you to please support Cafe LA and the other programs that you enjoy listening to at this wonderful radio station, KCRW. Let's continue with music from Central Living. This is called Every Day.

Music by request of an album that came out a few months ago by Chung King, We Travel Fast. The song is called Making Music. Before that, music from Central Living, Every Day. This is from Oliver Peoples, Volume 2. There are now three volumes in this excellent music series put out by the people at Oliver Peoples and Kavi Ori. It's time to get into the mood for a little belly dancing with a piece that I put on a record that came out a few years ago called Transplanet. There were five volumes. They're now, unfortunately, unavailable unless you happen to find them. Anyway, I produce these. We'll hear a track from a Moroccan musician named Hassan Araji. It's Café LA, 89.9 KCRW.

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So there's a new import CD collection, 10 CDs in this set, and it features the singles of Massive Attack from the years 1990 through 98, and that's an extra track on the Teardrop single called Euro 00, new from, well, it's not new, it's from 98, Massive Attack on 89.9 KCRW. PJ Olson right before that, that's from a recording on Red Ink Records that he calls Fenced Horse. That's the name of the song, PJ Olson. And then before that, we heard from Zap Mama featuring Michael Franti of Spearhead. It's from Zap Mama's seventh album called Seven, and it's the Phoebe Snow classic Poetry Man. At the very top, David Crosby from his Atlantic recording called If I Could Only Remember My Name. We heard Tamil Pious High at about 3 o'clock. Stay close. Coming up, we'll hear the music of Don Cherry coming up, as well as Debussy. Something new from Rockers Hi-Fi, and this is brand new from an artist based here in Los Angeles. His name is Gus. And his album comes out, let's see, on February 23rd. Almo Sounds is putting it out. This is called Slide Away from Word of Mouth Parade. And it's new from Gus. I'm Liza Richardson on 89.9 KCRW. It's KCRZRA, 19 minutes after 10 o'clock. At midnight, stay close. It's Ricky Andres and the Future Sound of Los Angeles.

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We'll hear the new single from Blur coming up. That just now from 1994. It's Heat Miser featuring Elliot Smith from the album Cop and Speeder. And at the top of the set, we heard from Gus from his forthcoming release called Word of Mouth Parade. We heard one entitled Slide Away. And that's Gus starting the set. I'm Liza Richardson. Good evening. It's Kesa Ra Saturday and Sunday nights from 10 p.m. until midnight. And this is new from Feeny Dolo, which is the music of Noel Watson mixed with the words, the poetry of Saul Williams and Sonia Sohn, both featured in the film, the recent film, Mark Levin film, in fact, called Slam. So this one features both of these great poets from Brooklyn. Feeny Dolo is the group on 89.9 KCRW.

0: It's a brand new import from Rockers Hi-Fi. It's called Overproof, and the label that it's coming from is called Downbeat Records, and that's called Transmissions Central, new from Rockers Hi-Fi on 89.9 KCRW. Fini Dolo right before this, and that features the vocals of Sonia Sohn and Saul Williams. This is an import too from a label called Coalition Recordings. The album is Rise by Fini Dolo. Stay close. Coming up, we're going to hear from Debussy. Also, Don Cherry coming up. And Neil Young, by request. Something new from the Netherlands by a DJ duo called Arling and Cameron. It's coming up. Also, more Chiba. And up next, it's The Stone Roses, remixed by Rabbit in the Moon. I'm Liza Richardson on 89.9 KCRW.
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1: 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I'm Liza Richardson. At midnight tonight, stay close for Ricky Andres and the future sound of Los Angeles. 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

This is from the new Faithless recording called Sunday, 8 p.m., and it is Sunday night, but it's actually almost 11 p.m., and this is the title track from the album. It's relatively new on Arista Records by the band Faithless. This is an instrumental. Right before this, we heard the music of Debussy, interpreted by Friedrich Gulda, and of the several Viennese pianists whose careers flowered in the aftermath of World War II. Gulda was the quickest to rise to international prominence. A multi-talented pianist, Gulda quickly developed a fondness for jazz and has attempted to function in both fields since the late 50s. He was born in 1930, and he is still alive today, and unusually for an Austrian musician, that is a penchant for French music, thus his choice of that piece from Debussy. It's called Suite Bergamasque by Gulda. You can find this on a collection. It's wonderful. It features about, let's see, I'd say 50 different tracks. It's called Great Pianists of the 20th Century, and it's put out by Steinway & Sons. We heard from Radiohead in the set from OK Computer, and at the very top we heard from this new Jive Electro compilation called The Old School Versus the New School, and we heard The Stone Roses remixed by Rabbit in the Moon. I'm Liza Richardson. It's a couple of minutes before the hour of 11 o'clock, and this is KCRW Santa Monica at 89.9 KCRY Indio Palm Springs, 89.3, and KCRU Oxnard Ventura, 89.1 FM. KCRW, a community service of Santa Monica College National Public Radio, for more of Southern California.

Everybody who donates $25 or more to KCRW on or before January 29th, 1999 is automatically entered in two winter sweepstakes. No contribution necessary for contest. You may send one standard size postcard per household with your name, address, and both day and evening telephone numbers to KCRW Winter Sweepstakes, 1900 Pico Boulevard, Santa Monica, California, 90405. Cards must arrive by 5 p.m. January 29th, 1999. Limited to residents of Southern California, 18 years or older. KCRW will conduct two random drawings to determine the winners. Winners will be notified by telephone. Not eligible are KCRW and Santa Monica College employees or their immediate families or employees of companies donating prizes. Odds are determined by the number of entries. Decision of the judges is final. KCRW reserves the right to change dates and substitute prizes of equal value. Blackout dates and certain travel restrictions apply.

It's the first single from the new Blur album. The single is just out in England, and the full-length album will be out in about a month's time, and then due domestically at the end of March. Blur, produced by William Orbit. The full-length album sounds very unlike Blur and very unlike William Orbit as well. But there are certainly some signature things from both of them. It's new from Blur. The single is called Tender, and you're listening to it on 89.9 KCRW. Neil Young by request. In the set from Decade, we heard The Old Laughing Lady, and this is Arling and Cameron. This is due in stores February 16th from Emperor Norton Records. Arling and Cameron from Amsterdam on KCRW.

0: It's called Posthumous. It's a live recording. It's Morcheeba from their new collection out on Sire. It's called Beats and B-Sides. And then before that, from the Netherlands, from Amsterdam, in fact, an album that came out first in Japan and is now available. Well, actually, it's coming out on February 16th. It's a great, fun, very fun record. It's by Arling and Cameron. And All In is the name of it. And we heard one called Voulez-Vous, and that started the set. I was bent on playing this certain Don Cherry song tonight from the album El Corazon, but we don't have a copy of it in the library, and mine just doesn't seem to be agreeing with the CD player here, so I'm going to have to forego Don Cherry tonight. And so how about some Charles Mingus coming up? Up next, it's Chet Baker, and we'll also hear from Kruder and Dorfmeister in the set. Liza Richardson on 89.9 KCRW.
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0: It's new music from Thirsty Ear Records by Roger Eno, and the album is The Flatlands. And right before it, an original composition by Kruder and Dorfmeister, and it's called Boogie Woogie. They're really rocking out on that track. That's from the K&D Sessions, which is an import from K7 Records. The top of the set from the best of Chet Baker Sings, we heard My Funny Valentine, the Rodgers and Hart classic. And that started out the set. I'm Liza Richardson on K-Sara Sara, 89.9 KCRW. Stay close, coming up at midnight, Ricky Andres and the Future Sound of Los Angeles.
1: 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Our pledge drive, which was scheduled to begin on January 29th, is being postponed. 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
0: KCRW thanks the Lemley Theaters for their support and congratulates them on the February 5th opening of the Lemley's Pasadena Playhouse 7 Cinemas. The new facility is located at 667 East Colorado Boulevard next to Roman's Bookstore in Pasadena's Playhouse District. Stay close. Coming up, we'll hear from Lata Mangeshkar from India. But first, this on KSARA 89.9 KCRW.

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2: Actually, right now, I'd kind of like to just get some knowledge, like, from things that, like, the stars and the sky, you know, and fire and things like that, that have really seen it all, man, and the sun and the moon, because they've just, you know, been here since the very beginning. 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
1: What? Why? I'm

0: Memphis Slim and Buddy Guy. That's Rollin' and Tumblin', and it's from a release called Jazz Round Midnight Blues, and it's a blues collection featuring some work by John Lee Hooker, Curtis Jones, Otis Spann, Champion Jack Dupree, Mickey Baker, Big Bill Brunsey. It's a fine collection. We just heard Rollin' and Tumblin'. And that followed something brand new from Smashing Pumpkins, from the new release Siamese Dream, and then the voices of the GTOs before and during that song by the Smashing Pumpkins, from The Big Ball, which is a collection of 60s sounds released on Warner Brothers during that time. And that contribution was some spoken words by the GTOs. And before that we heard Trouble Is a Woman. That's also from Jazz Round Midnight, this blues collection that I just played the Buddy Guy Memphis Slim track from. It's by Mickey Baker, though, Trouble Is a Woman. And that followed the tune at the top, Viperland, from the soundtrack to the film Walker. That's composed by Joe Strummer, formerly of The Clash. And in the middle of that we heard the voice of Mark Curry to open up Man in the Moon. Good evening. Thanks for joining me. It's 2 minutes before 1 o'clock. I'm Liza Richardson. 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KCRW is National Public Radio for more of Southern California. And coming up next, something by Norman Greenbaum. And also on the way, Organized Confusion.
1: 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ANA All Nippon Airways will fly you and a companion to three Japanese cities, Tokyo,

0: Tokyo, Kyoto, and Hiroshima, and then on to the capital of China, Beijing. You'll stay at the luxurious and elegant international ANA hotels, where personal service is a tradition. The excitement starts in Tokyo. In the midst of this bustling world metropolis, shop the Ginza, attend the Kabuki, or spend a lively evening in the cabarets of Shinjuku. Kyoto, the ancient capital of Japan, is next. Waterfalls murmur in courtyards and Koto music fills the air. 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
1: 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You may never think about Elizabeth Arnold in the same way.

awakening to something so rare, so new. Images dreaming softly and slow dances that wrap themselves so tightly around our doubts. I touch your face, you touch mine. He is so tender with our needs, so strong in our desire to be free. The definitions of his statement colors the skyline. He was that one last feeling of logic before needle punctured the vein. He was the music the morning after the resurrection of pain and prayers from the twisted honor and slight applause of demons and folk heroes stabbing us in the back. He was a love supreme, a love supreme, a love supreme. And I hear the voice of nature whisper, the victory is yours if you want it. The victory is yours if you want it. Somewhere I hear a revival. Somewhere I hear Bob playing in the faces of old Southern men full of Northern pain. It is Dizzy, Sonny, Jackie, Philly Joe, Kenny, Charlie, Clifford, and many, many more if you listen to the laughter of children in the projects and their sense of rhythm to survive. Bob is learning how to be yourself, to feel the beauty inside. No more slick street games in the anticipation of growing and pushing forward, coming into full expression. Long way from home, so close to love. The spirit wants to move. My mind frozen in worthless flesh, back from the dead by Allah's mercy, leaving the devil standing in the pain, leaving the pain alone. I give my salam to the right and left. Good has become a kind and loving companion. Bad was only a test of faith. I now find strength in the humility of this moment, this eternal moment of peace to all of those who come to understand that Bob is love, and love is all you are and ever will be. And I hear the voice of nature whisper, the victory is yours if you want it. The victory is yours if you want it.

0: thing that most likely I use now on all this. The hardest thing is a boom, bang, boom, bang, all back to that, that, oh, this. Yeah, well, a lot of hearts during that, man. Yeah, yeah.
1: So you grew up with all those people?
0: Yeah, well, I'm with all those people. And then I think Kidori, I need to know about that.
1: You can play with Ori?
0: Yeah, that was so.
1: In the 40s.
0: Well, you can help me. It's in the 40s. You can find the exact date. It's when Barney Bigard left me.

That's Los Angeles-based Organized Confusion sampling Steely Dan there for a track called Walk Into the Sun from a self-titled release on Hollywood Basic Records that came out about a year or two ago. Before Organized Confusion, we heard the music of Billy Cobham from the album Spectrum, which was reissued on Atlantic. Well, it's always been on Atlantic, but it was reissued on CD about a year or so ago. Quadrant 4 is the name of the track that we heard by Billy Cobham, and over that, the voice of Charles Mingus at the beginning with an excerpt from an interview found on the CD, it's an extra track. And then before that, we heard from, This Is New, it's produced by Bill Laswell. None other than, is it on Axiom? Yes, it's by Umar Bin Hassan. That's the spoken word artist. Am is the name of the track, and the album is entitled Bebop or Be Dead by Umar Bin Hassan. And at the very top of the set, we heard from Norman Greenbaum with a Jubilee. You can find this on a collection that came out in the late 60s called The Big Ball, a collection of Warner Brothers artists, a various artist collection. That one by Norman Greenbaum. At the top, KCRW thanks Cream Magazine for its support. Cream, the magazine that covers the world's music on newsstands in 18 countries. It's 1:22. Good evening, I'm Liza Richardson. You're listening to Man on the Moon on KCRW. The Poetic Teleconference of the New Era is presented by Marilyn M. Murphy in the Los Angeles Cultural Affairs Department. It's called Telepoetics, the New Being Poetry Block Party Series on Sunday, this Sunday, July 25th, 6 o'clock. And this is live from the 10th Annual SLO Poetry Festival. And that's happening this Sunday. And this will be free at Chaos Network. The address is 4343 Leimert Boulevard, two blocks east of Crenshaw on 43rd Place. The phone number for more information is 213-296-5717. That's 296-5717. 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

your 14-year-old son's room and just found half of a funny-looking cigarette.

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Mr. Bubble Suds, IK Lindo palms filled with cocoa butter lotion. Smooth as Michael Jordan in the middle of his fifth airborne freeze frame pump think a funky millionaire marionette pissing on physics. His glossy fresh out the Pacific sea lion brown skin limbs draped in 8th century Heian kimono silk. Smooth as Sarah Vaughn holding a note dipped in bronze, spit shined with a lonely boot black's jukebox drool, buffed with a special customer chamois cloth and heartache. Smooth as tap beer after midnight mass. Smooth as Wilma Rudolph hauling ass through Rome, long Tennessee Tiger Bell strides walking down, gossamer wing mist, busted shackles in her wake, 1960 runaway. Smooth as an Eric Dolphy jazz workshop, alto free swinging lead that lets Mingus know where he can shove that bow if he don't ease up, plucking pizzicato over his solo. Smooth as Billy D. Williams, never mind.

from an MCA release from 1990 by Eric B. and Rakim. Let the Rhythm Hit Him is the name of the album, and that's the tune Mahogany, sampling Al Green. Then before that, we heard music by Wayne Horvitz. We heard The Front from Miracle Mile, and that's an Electret release. And over that, the voice of Paul Beatty from Dib Dab. We heard the track called From Dib Dab, and it's from a collection called The Ayatollah's Granola. This is Words Coming Out of New York City's Village. And then before that, we heard from Brian Eno with Wireshock from the album Nerve Net, his latest more pop-oriented CD, that is. He's got several ambient releases that are more recent, but that one's called Nerve Net by Brian Eno. Then before that, an excerpt from Hallucination Generation from Candy from Strangers, New from Gruesome Twosome. And that followed some Rock and Roll by the Catherine Wheel. Pain is the name of the track from the album Chrome. This is new on Fontana Records. Over the beginning of it, we heard And It Rises, an excerpt from that track by Steve Abbey. That's from Jerusalem Donuts, a spoken word release on New Alliance Record. And then before that, The Far Side with Packin' the Pipe from The Bizarre Ride to the Far Side. And at the very top, Love is All Gone from Test Your Own Eyes. That's new from Dog Society. That began the set at 6 minutes before 2 o'clock. Thanks for joining me. I'm Liza Richardson, and the program is Man on the Moon on KCRW Santa Monica and KCRU Oxnard, a community service of Santa Monica College at 89.9 and 89.1 FM. 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For more of

0: into each of our three drawings, by land, by air, and by sea. 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
1: Ah, oh, there's Brianna right there, as a matter of fact. 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So, let's see. Tomorrow night is Saturday evening, July 24th, and there's a show happening between 5 and 9 in the afternoon. It's a spoken word performance by Raymond Pettibone, and it features the musician Smokey Hormel and Hodges. It's at the Robert Berman Gallery in Santa Monica at 2044 Broadway in Santa Monica. 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That's 453-9195. Coming up in this next set, new music from the group Blazing Wheel. Blazing Wheel, Brave Combo, and Talk Back celebrate the release of their three new CDs on Wednesday night, next Wednesday, July 28th at Club Lingerie. And coming up in the set, the music of Blazing Wheel. So stay tuned to KCRW. This is Moonshakes.

remember Hooley's Pub the night you sang a lullaby to me as I passed out slowly, singing "Stay" so sweetly like a little baby when he cries. I gave you a case quarter for the replay because I thought you was the real thing. Gin stained sawdust and the sweet scent of Bixoli's ale slung loosely round the pool lamp. Me leaning against the broken bathroom door, damp and sticky so you could boot up neatly the needle. Your crisp starched shirt sleeves without blood stains. It was beyond me. I can hear you now talking about

He took himself seriously. Motel rooms had lost their punch for him. He opened all his bags. There were two, and inside those two, there were two more. It's not an easy situation. But there was something like abandon in the air. There was something like the feeling of the idea of silk scarves in the air. There was a kind of madness to it, the kind we read about in magazines. One of the bags contained a bottle of liquor, a sure sign of thoughtfulness about who one might have been. He poured himself a small drink in a fluted plastic glass sans ice. He thought to himself, if I were from the big town, I would be calm and debonair. The big town doesn't send its riffraff out.

0: I had a friend who said that he'd be better off dead, his body coated with gasoline, I would warn him of the danger, the inherent anger, and beg that he wash himself clean. If he refused to heed to what I think he should be, I for one won't stop him. I would roar with delight, strike a match and ignite, anything for a friend who's in need.
1: Oh, we will burn the house itself for warmth, the wet tree too. You will burn me, I will burn you.

KCRW thanks Landmark Theaters for their support. Now on screen at the New Art Theater in West Los Angeles through August 3rd, it's Okoji, an affectionate and humorous tale from Japan about the relationship between a gay couple and the young woman who befriends them. You are listening to Man in the Moon on KCRW, and we just heard The City Sleeps. That's from MC 900 Foot Jesus. And the album Welcome to My Dream, the last album that came out by this guy on Network Records, and look forward to something new on Deaf American within the year, I hope. MC 900 Foot Jesus. At the beginning of that, the voice of Alan Dugan with an excerpt from Winter for an Untenable Situation, which is a poem from a collection from the 70s that National Public Radio put out. And then ahead of that, one entitled Friendship, and it's a short phone message found at the very end of a new album by Dog Society called Test Your Own Eyes. And that followed Some Days Are Better Than Others from Zooropa by U2. That's new. Also new in the set, Bjork with Big Time Sensuality from Debut. And at the very top, the voice of Robert Ashley. We heard The Park, and that's from Private Parks. My thanks to Steve Malone for sending me that tape. It's 2:29, and you're listening to Man in the Moon on KCRW. Stay tuned. Coming up at 3 o'clock, it's Strictly Jazz with Bo Leibowitz.

She's thinking about getting naked. We're in the living room, and she hears something at the front door. We creep over and stand by it, listening. This weird tissing. We look at each other. She opens the door wide and a guy is standing there. Glasses, curly hair, black leather jacket. He's holding a can of spray paint. Red, I surmise, by the writing on the door in red 2-foot letters. S, L, U, and half a T. He knows her, I figure. Hey, she says. He doesn't say anything. And with one good tiss, he sprays her forehead and the side of her blonde hair red. Hey, I say, stepping between them. Again, he doesn't say a word. A nickel-plated 38 glides slowly below my nose. Yeah, I say as he steps inside. I really should have left. I mean, common sense was definitely voicing an opinion, yet leaving a girl with a guy with a gun didn't sound right either. Besides which, I didn't have my car. This whole thing was rather impromptu. See, Dave and I started out at a party for a friend at a bar, and somehow these two girls got involved. And they left their stools and joined our group, and, well, Chris was their names, both of them. Dave's Chris was a nurse. She told us she liked to wear her uniforms tight. Dave smiled. My Chris was an artist. She liked to fling things around while naked. I'd like to watch it work, I said. My Chris knew of a great club thing later, and at 3 o'clock we found ourselves standing half an inch deep in beer and piss at some art-filled loft, club, opium den, shooting gallery, last stop before hell downtown. Let's get out of here, Dave's Chris said. I'm ruining my shoes. She and Dave drove away in his car. My Chris and I got into her car, a black Z28 Quaalude Mobile, dinged, scraped, and banged on all four sides. And now, here I am at her house with a guy she broke up with a year ago. So I sit on the couch and umpire for him as they sort of sort through a year's worth of shit. After a while, he gets up and leaves. Bye, he says to me. Bye, I say. Don't mind him, she says. He's crazy. That's reassuring, I say. Morning comes, big blasts of light through her sliding doors, and I put on my pants and walk to the kitchen, and there he is coming in through the window. He looks at me. He seems surprised and annoyed. Your skinny ass still here, he says. And I bust out laughing. We bond in a very primitive, neo-abstract way. She comes out of her room, a skimpy rayon kimono is trying to wrap her in. The blonde half of her hair is loose and wild. The red half swept back stiff. She looks good, both he and I think, but I don't mention it. Chris, I say, why don't you give me a ride home and then you two can have coffee and talk or whatever. I figure I'll mention a rational option. He sits down on the couch. She chews her lip. She grabs her car keys and I open the freshly painted door.

She pops more than a few eyeballs as we walk out to her car. Strange neighborhood, I think to myself. Secrets around here, but hers isn't one of them. About a year later, I hear his name again, out of the blue at a party. He was the main suspect in a murder of a well-known media guy downtown. His eyes, I remember, were steel and steady and tight.

Fleetwood Mac with the tune Brown Eyes. You can find that on Tusk. You can also find it on the new 4CD box, that compilation of their entire career called The Chain. And then before that, we heard the music of Modern Jazz Quartet from 1972. Valeria is the name of the track from the legendary Profile. And over that, the voice of Joel Lippmann with Meanwhile at the House of Death from Down Your Street, which is forthcoming on New Alliance Records. Then before that, Don't Jones Me from Lido, that's by the Faith Healers. And at the top, T-Rex with Monolith from Electric Warrior. That's a 1971 recording that began the set. It's 11 minutes before 3 o'clock. Coming up at 3, it's Strictly Jazz with Andrew Trent Acosta this morning. Stay tuned to KCRW.

never learned to play games. Being direct is more my style. Let me give you a little advice. Let me tell you to think twice before you call me again. To give me 15 minutes to comb wet hair, brush tired teeth, paint cracked lips, pronounce deflated cheeks, chitty chitty bang bang through Hollywood streets to meet you. For a Woody Allen flick, a cup of liquid caffeine, and maybe, just maybe, an honest word or two. I've been around that block a couple of times. Coffee shop walls eavesdropping lies of truths. Strangers' ears bending to laughs and sighs of people who just met, fast becoming friends. But that's not the avenue I wanted to travel on this rendezvous. So if that's your intent for our next event, then let me tell you to think twice. Better yet, don't call me again. 'Cause this woman wants more than to play by the rules. She wants to step on each crack. She wants to break your back in every position like a game of Twister on a shiny kitchen floor. She wants to drape your hair across her breast, open your curtains in a crackerjack way, then look inside for her surprise. She wants you to be the man inside her woman. The man who yields right of way to a lady's desire. The man she will come to, come for, in the tradition, in the contradiction of lust and love, pain and pleasure, like 69, like Bonnie and Clyde, leaving

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So from today forward, you can't say you were never told. I'm getting to the point, telling it to you straight. This is a one-shot warning for you to think twice, maybe even walk away, because I want you. And baby, you and I both know, in this life, there ain't no time for double takes.

That's called Help Me Mary from Exile in Guyville, and it's new from Liz Fair, new on Matador Records. And then before that, we heard some new poetry from an artist named Umar Bin Hassan. This whole album is new on Axiom Records, called Bebop or Be Dead. It's produced by Bill Laswell and features the work of Bernie Worrell, Amina Claudine Myers, Bootsy Collins, Bill Laswell, Fode Musa Suso, Buddy Miles, Ibe Dieng, and Anton Fear, and others. This is by Umar Bin Hassan, and it's an incredible collection of spoken words and music produced by Bill Laswell, of course. Then before that, we heard from Barry Adamson and a jazz track called A Perfectly Natural Union, and that's from The Negro Inside Me, brand new on Mute Records. And over that, the words of Mary Nana Amadankwa from Black and Tan Club, which is a collection on New Alliance Records that came out two summers ago. We heard On Second Thought by Mary Nana Amadankwa. And that began the set, Barry Adamson and Mary Dankwa. So it's 1 minute after 3 o'clock. Thanks again for keeping me company this evening, this morning. I'm Liza Richardson, back Monday night at midnight. Have a wonderful and safe weekend. And I'm leaving you with Strictly Jazz and Andrew Trent Acosta sitting in for Bo Leibowitz. Coming up next on KCRW Santa Monica and KCRU Oxnard, a community service of Santa Monica.

0: Close your eyes and see yourself behind the wheel of the most original personal luxury sedan ever built, the elegant 1993 Infiniti J30, enjoying the sensuous handling, the scent of fine leather, and the concert sound of the Bose audio system and in-dash CD player. 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

Stay tuned for new music from Walt Mink and Juliana Hatfield. We just heard something new from Smashing Pumpkins. It's not out on an album form yet, but the first single is out on Hut Records. Cherub Rock is the name of the first track, and Smashing Pumpkins. That's produced by Butch Vig, and it is forthcoming. Also forthcoming, not out yet, William Orbit before Smashing Pumpkins from Strange Cargo 3. We heard one with the words of Muta Baruka over it called This Poem. And that's from an album called The Mystery Unfolds, a 1986 Shanaki recording by Muta Baruka. Then before that, we heard 2,000 Brain Cells by Basshead. And let's see, that is a remix found on a new single called Split Personality by Basshead. And ahead of that, the voice of Bob Marley from Talkin'. Blues, Bob Marley, and the Wailers, but basically the voice just of Bob Marley. And then before that, we heard one, it sounded a lot like Black Uhuru, but no, it was by Yami Bolo called Iniquity Worker. You can find it on a new Heartbeat collection called Heartbeat Reggae. Now over 70 minutes of the best of reggae dance music. And then some Cuban dance music before that from Cuba Fully Charged. We heard one by Adalberto Alvarez y Susan called Reflexion Mias. And this is new from Earthworks Records called Cuba Fully Charged, various artists. The very top of the set, something also new, imported, not available domestically yet. It's from 4th and Broadway Records by Dodge City Productions. Stepping Up and Out is the name of the album. That began the set. It's 2 minutes before 2 o'clock. Thanks for joining me on KCRW. I'm Liza Richardson. The program is Man on the Moon, and I'm here Monday through Friday at my new time slot from midnight to 3 in the morning, Monday through Friday. That's 15 hours a week, and we have the time to stretch out. So I hope you join me. This is KCRW Santa Monica and KCRU Oxnard, a community service of Santa Monica College at 89.9 and 89.1 FM, National Public Radio, for more of Southern California. An envelope from KCRW is only a small object, but it contains big news. News of our summer sun-up t-shirts, sweatshirts, and mugs, and how you could win a terrific vacation. A luxurious drive up the California coast, 11 days in Japan and China, or a week under tall sails off the Tahitian coast. Remember, good things can come in small packets, so be sure to open yours and respond before August 18th.

KCRW wishes to thank France, Air France, that is, and France for helping to make possible our By Seas sweepstakes, a week-long Tahiti cruise. Air France, ask the world of us.

Leading up to each album, I always recorded hours and hours and hours worth of material at home on my portable studio. Most of the stuff never sees the light of day, although some of it does evolve into songs and find its way onto the record that I'm working on. I usually shelve tracks either that I can't write words for, or if I drastically change the direction of the album that I'm actually working on. This track is a victim of both, really, although I may resurrect it for the new album that I've just started working on and develop it into a song.

I don't know where these guys are from, but their fan club is based in Oakland, California, so let's assume they're American anyway. I Can't Believe It is the name of the track from the Swole package. That's new from Capital Tax, and that's new on MCA Records. Then before that, we heard Music and Words from The. You can find this on a collection. It's new, called Volume 6. Volume Artists, 17 previously unavailable tracks on a maximum length CD and a lot more. That's what it says on the cover of this thing. It's also a magazine, including CD. Volume 6 is the name of the compilation. And then before that, we heard the music of Björk. She's the lead singer of the group The Sugar Cubes from Iceland, and we heard one recorded live at the Milk Bar Toilets. Well, anyway, the tune is called There's More to Life Than This, recorded live at the Milk Bar Toilets. Now, I don't know if it was really recorded there, but it sounds like it. The album is Debut from Björk, and this is new on Elektra Records. Ahead of that, some Bees Buzzing to follow something new from Juliana Hatfield. And, well, we heard a B-side, a non-album track, as a matter of fact, is found as an extra track on the new CD single, My Sister, from the Juliana Hatfield 3. And this is new on Atlantic. And then before that, something also new from Walt Mink. Bareback Ride is the name of this new release on Caroline Records. We heard Shine. And coming up next, some rock god music for the 90s by the Osric Tentacles. On KCRW, it's 18 minutes after 2 o'clock. 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
1: Nice meeting you, sir.
0: I hope I see you again.
1: We see you. We're going to go to New York. First time we go to New York, the first dinner, because he was the first.
2: Okay.
1: We're with Susie. We're going to have a dinner together.
0: Great.
2: Oh, that'd be
1: promise
2: wonderful.
1: Promise you. You promise me. Nice meeting you, really. What are you doing without you? Are you going to see you tomorrow? No, you leave tomorrow.
2: No, I leave tomorrow morning.
3: It was really nice.
0: It was nice meeting you, too.
3: I hope to see you soon.
0: What a nice bunch of guys.
3: Thank you.
1: Okay,
2: thank
1: so we're going
2: you.
1: To we're going to work like,
2: yeah.
1: We're going to do the best we can, okay?
2: Yes.
3: Ciao.
2: See ya.
3: It was really nice.
2: You too.
3: Thank you very much. Are you open for soon, eh?
1: Yeah.
3: Thank you.
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1: Hi, I'm Steve Chiotakis. Coming up next time on KCRW's All Things Considered, BP plans to call its first witness in the Gulf of Mexico oil spill trial, which will determine liability and fines in the Deepwater Horizon explosion. Powerball comes to California. What are the odds that it reinvigorates a lottery that's fallen a bit flat lately? On Orange County Line, Gustavo Arellano breaks down property taxes and the peculiarities of the housing market in the OC. It's All Things Considered at 3 as we start the work week, 89.9 KCRW.
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0: Before that, Weezer from their debut album. Their debut album on Geffen Records. Little song about Buddy Holly. Buddy Holly and Mary Tyler Moe. Rachel, who is my trusty assistant tonight, said that this was her first concert, her very first concert, at the old Irvine Amphitheater with, who was opening up, did you say? Some big band opened up. Oh, Maroon 5, you thought opened up. Yes, well, there you go. But, good. Well, what was your first concert, ladies and gentlemen? You don't have to answer aloud, but my first concert was The Who. Back in the day, doing Tommy. Very exciting. White Plains, New York. But getting back to the show here, before Weezer, we heard from Dale Earnhardt Jr., Jr., Jr. If you don't see me, then you weren't on the dance floor. It's a new track from the forthcoming album from Mr. Earnhardt Jr., Jr. Patterns is the name of the album. Hailing from West Palm Beach, Florida, Surfer Blood before that. Great new track from Surfer Blood, Demon Dance. And My Morning Jacket opened up the show and the set. From a new tribute to John Denver compilation, The Music Is You. It's coming on ATO Records, or it's out on ATO Records. The Music Is You, we heard Leaving on a Jet Plane, is performed by My Morning Jacket. Ladies and gentlemen, boys and girls, I am Gary Calamar, very happy to be with you on this Sunday evening. Coming to you from Santa Monica, California. We've got a fine show for you tonight. We have got brand new music from Iron and Wine and Rogue Wave and Waves as well. Also the Yeah Yeah Yeahs. We will also hear from Churches and David Bowie and Queen and Serge Gainsbourg. And we've got some tickets for our members to see the L.A. Moth Story Slam that is taking place on Tuesday, April 9th. True Tales from Everyday People with the theme of kitchen. That's coming up a little bit later. I'm Gary Calamar. This is KCRW and KCRW.com.
1: Rock and roll music and why I preach against it. I believe that it is a contributing factor to our juvenile delinquency of today. I know what it does to you. And I know the evil feeling that you feel when you sing it. I know the lost position that you get into in the beat. Well, if you talk to the average teenager of today and you ask them what it is about rock and roll music that they like, and the first thing they'll say is the beat, the beat, the beat.

0: from the Queen album Sheer Heart Attack. David Bowie before that. The new album is called The Next Day. I'd Rather Be High. Black Rebel Motorcycle Club before that. Their new one is called Spectre at the Feast. And we heard Hate the Taste. And we started off with a classic from Eddie Cochran. Come on, everybody. I am Gary Calamar. 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Sorry. 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Very exciting. Looking forward to that. Coming up in just a moment, we've got a brand new track from Rogue Wave from their forthcoming album Nightingale Floors, a track called College, coming up in just a moment.
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0: That is the Electric Light Orchestra. Can't get it out of my head from their album El Dorado. Cat Power before that. Her latest album is called Sun. We heard Manhattan. Phoenix from their brand new album, Bankrupt. We heard the track Entertainment, and also a new one from Rogue Wave. Their forthcoming album is called Nightingale Floors. And the track we heard was College. I am Gary Calamar. This is KCRW and KCRW.com. Very happy to be with you on this Sunday evening. Hope you're all doing great. 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

0: Lovely new song there from Iron and Wine from their forthcoming album, Ghost on Ghost. We heard Low Light Buddy of Mine. New one from Vampire Weekend from their new album, Modern Vampires of the City. We heard Diane Young, new from Vampire Weekend. And we started off with Young Tiger and a track called Calypso B. That is from a compilation on Honest John's Records. London is the place for me too. Calypso and Quela. High Life and Jazz from Young Black London. I am Gary Callamore. 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
3: 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I'm Liza Richardson.
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0: This Tuesday, April 9th, Busby's East will host the L.A. Moth Story Slam. It's a battle of wits and words. The Moth Story Slam will feature true tales from everyday people, just like yourself, with the theme kitchen. People will be telling stories about kitchens. It's a lot of fun. You should check it out sometime, and we would like to help you check it out. We have five pairs of tickets for our members to attend the Moth Story Slam at Busby's East this Tuesday, April 9th at 7 p.m. If you haven't won a giveaway from us in the past 90 days, call us at 877-600-KCRW and have your member number ready. 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These tickets are available to our current members only. It's on a first-come, first-served basis and are non-transferable. That's five pairs of tickets for our members to attend the Moth Story Slam at Busby's East this Tuesday, April 9th at 7 p.m. You must call now in order to win. And as I said, the theme for the Story Slam is kitchen. And here's a song about a soul kitchen.

Okay. That is new from the Yeah Yeah Yeahs, the title track from their new album, Mosquito. The Little Ones in there as well. Argonauts is the track that we played from their new album, The Dawn Sang Along. We had the Little Ones perform this morning at a music series that I put together, the Mimosa Music Series at the Federal Bar in North Hollywood, and they put on a fantastic show, as did the Mighty Angels. We have another show coming up there next Sunday, which I'll tell you about in just a moment.

0: Angeles album. I am Gary Callamore. 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We're going to hear music from Escondido coming up. And as I mentioned, they have a show, part of this Mimosa Music Series, which I put together, kind of a brunch time show. It's happening next Sunday at the Federal Bar in the NoHo Arts District, North Hollywood. And it's next Sunday, 11 to 2. Free show, all ages. Bring the kids. Have a mimosa. Have a bagel. And check out Escondido. We're going to play a track from their new album in just a moment, so stick around.
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Seems like summer has finally come here, at least to Santa Monica. We'll have music from Anat Fort, music from Buica, music from Morocco, Natacha Atlas, Michael Franti and Spearhead, Taylor Eigsti, some classic Tito Puente, and King Sunny a Day, Rosalia de Souza. We'll remember the late Buddy Collette, who did a lot for musicians here in Los Angeles. He passed away last week. It's 12 noon.

Our musical interlude features the music of Swiss composer Arthur Honegger. The piece is called Pastoral d'Été, Summer Pastoral. Let's begin with music from a Spanish singer who comes to town for a show at Walt Disney Concert Hall in November with Lila Downs. Her name is Buica.

0: That's a track that ends Natasha Atlas's new record. Her new record is called Munkaliba, In a State of Reversal. I did a little feature on PRI's The World this past Thursday on this beautiful album. Very acoustic and very much in the realm of Feroz or Kulthum and all the great Arab divas. She's at the Conga Room on Wednesday, November 3rd, Natasha Atlas. Track number 17, written in the back here in Roman numerals. I don't know why, but it's from Art the Archandroid, Suites 2 and 3. Beautiful track called Say You'll Go from Janelle Monáe. Music from Nour Eddine, a Moroccan musician. The album is called Morocco, Traditional Songs and Music. The piece that we heard was called Ila Ila Allah from Nour Eddine. Music from Bwika, who comes to Disney Hall along with Lila Downs on Wednesday, November 10th. Bwika, El Último Trago, with Chucho Valdez, the great Cuban pianist, The Last Drink, El Último Trago. That started our show today. I'm Tom Schnabel. 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

very good evening, ladies and gentlemen. This is a brand new album to all you wonderful people. So if you haven't made up your mind as what to do yet this evening or this morning, the best thing I can tell you to do is keep listening to the wonderful music. As you know, you'll have a grand, grand time. We'll be here right up until everybody's been swinging and has been involved.

Before we go on, we'd like to say hello to all our wonderful people who have been so nice to me through the years, have been dancing and swinging, and all I can say is, ladies and gentlemen, be playing all the beautiful things we know you enjoy.

0: besides, you know. I'm sorry, but we don't have a telephone number for you to call. The best thing I can tell you to do, listen to the wonderful music, keep dancing and swinging. I'd say, wow. Thank you very, very much.
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It's music by Tony Allen. Tony Allen was the drummer in Fela Kuti's band, and he was a guy who was certainly about 50% responsible for the sort of drum groove that happened in Afrobeat music. It's called Secret Agent. We heard the title track. It's his latest, Tony Allen. We heard the theme from Superfly before that. A bunch of German guys before that that call themselves the Bahama Soul Club. They have a record called Bossa Nova Just Smells Funky. Music from Eddie Palmieri at the top of the set. We heard Puerto Rico. This is from El Rey de las Blancas y las Negras. Congratulations to those of you who won tickets to the show at Oxnard College. I'm Tom Schnabel. 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Buddy Collette recently passed away. He was a fixture on the LA jazz scene for many years. He was quite young when Central Avenue was happening, but he grew up around that. He taught Eric Dolphy how to play the flute and other instruments. He also helped desegregate the musicians' unions in Los Angeles, something that many people are indebted to him for. There was basically the white musicians got the plum jobs, the black musicians got the jobs that the white musicians didn't want to take, and that changed with Buddy Collette and others, of course. But Buddy Collette spearheaded lots of campaigns. He passed away the other day. He also was one of the kindest, gentlest, most beautiful people in jazz music. So let's remember him. Here's something from Nice Day with Buddy Collette, something from Bob Wernie's collection that I've never even seen, the classic I'll Remember April, Buddy Collette.

The piece is called O Cantador. It was written by Dori Caymmi and Nelson Mota. The album is by Rosalia de Souza, a carioca, a citizen of Rio who's now relocated to Turin, Italy, and works with all the great musicians there. The album is a good one. It's called D'Improviso, to improvise, and she really does. Covers a lot of ground, some new stuff, some old stuff, and she is really, really good. So is Esperanza Spalding. She is an astounding performer, apparently just riveting live. A tango version of Wild is the Wind, one of the songs that Nina Simone made famous. Her new album is called Chamber Music Society, Wild is the Wind. We remembered Buddy Collette at the top of the set. The album is called Nice Day with Buddy Collette. You gave Los Angeles a lot. You had a big heart and you were a beautiful person. We heard I'll Remember April, the late Buddy Collette. Here is an eclectic performance, if there ever was one. A reggae artist from an African country, in this case Côte d'Ivoire. His name is Alpha Blondie, and this is a version of his song Jerusalem, sung in Hebrew. Alpha Blondie.

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You're listening to KCRW in Santa Monica at 89.9 FM, a community service of Santa Monica College. My name's Michael Hutchin, with you for the next 1 hour and 54 minutes, taking us up to the African beat at 2 o'clock with some sounds to liven up your Saturday. Got a whole pile of new 12 inches in from London, from Texas Records, and from various other sources. Some albums to give away. Some taste of James Brown and Ebenezer Obey, a little bit more to put you in the mood for music that's coming up live in LA the next week. And all sorts of things. And this is a new show. And if you really want to get into it, turn the radio way up. Sound of Wally Badaroo, a hit 12 inch on the London scene. On Fulton Broadway Records, this is called Chief Inspector.

The sound of Edwin Starr there on the Motown label, or the Tamla Motown label as it was called in England. 25 Miles, and that record was a huge favourite in a club I played in many years ago now. Anyway, we started the first set of music today on Steppin' Out with Wally Badaru, a man who whose greatest claim to fame so far has been that he put the soundtrack together for a film that maybe one day is actually going to be released, called Countryman. It was going to be released originally by Island Alive, but that no longer exists. Same people that put out Stop Making Sense. After that, we also heard from Island Records' Trouble Funk 12-inch version of Still Smoking from the film Good to Go, upcoming film about the go-go music scene in Washington, D.C. After that, we heard Thomas Mfumo, his number one album in Zimbabwe, called Mr. Africa. We heard a track called Juanita, and that's put out by Earthworks Records out of London. And we finished up with Edwin Starr. As I said before, if you're enjoying the show, turn it up. My name is Michael Hodgson. The show is late. The show is not Late Night Notes anymore. The show's Steppin' Out. And we're going to step further out with the new 12-inch from Sade called Sweetest Taboo.

0: Sound of Jeanette there from the no longer in existent band called The Beat, or The English Beat as they were known over here. Started that set of music with Sade, her latest 12-inch called Sweetest Taboo. And that's an import version on presumably soon to be available over here on Epic Records. After that, we had a great new 12-inch that is a highly recommended to me, rightly so, by Michael Round at Texas Records, called Giddy Up by Horseman. And it's on a Raiders label, a Celluloid production. And then we heard from the Gold record by Sam Fan Thomas called Makasi. And we heard the first track on side one called Mole, I guess that's pronounced. That's from released through Safari Ambience and Lamu, I guess it is, Records in Paris. And we finished up with The Beat on Go Feet Records, a 7-inch version from a few years ago. 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And right now, I think Deirdre O'Donoghue has a little message for us.
1: She was born Anna Mae Bullock in Nutbush, Tennessee, and these days we know her as Tina Turner. Earlier this year, she won 3 Grammys and starred in Mad Max Beyond Thunderdome with Mel Gibson. And now it's Tina Turner in concert on Sunday, October 20th at 7 p.m. on KCRW and Select TV for an exciting simulcast that captures Tina's dynamic private dancer performance. 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Tina Turner in concert, Sunday, October 20th at 7 p.m. on KCRW.
0: That sounds great. Thank you, Deirdre, for that piece of information, and from what I've seen of Tina Turner in concert, and unfortunately I missed when she was here a couple of weeks ago. Should be a great show and well worth watching. Also worth watching is a new film by a filmmaker called Ron Frick, who did the great Koyana Squatsi, which many of you may know from the Philip Glass soundtrack, if nothing else. Anyway, he has a new film out called Cronus, and it's a screening at the IMAX Theatre in Exposition Park through November the 16th. For more information on that film, you can call 213-744-2015. Chronos is an ancient Greek word for time, and the film reveals life as an ever-changing phenomenon of historical monuments, organic and man-made. Without a single word of dialogue, Chronos recounts the story of Western civilization, complemented by a symphony of sound from LA composer Michael Stearns. Anyway, it sounds like a great film. If you want to go, for the first 5 callers, we have a pair of tickets. The number to call is 450-3524. So that's 5 pairs of tickets for the film Cronus at IMAX Theatre in Exposition Park. And we have 5 lines lit up right now, so hang on in there. We're going to start the next set of music on Steppin' Out with a new 45, 12-inch 45 by the great gospel group called The Winans. This is released on Quest Records, and it's called Let My People Go.

the sound of Commander Chief Ebenezer Obey there. His new album, just available as an import in this town, called My Vision, available from Better Record Stores, being Rhino, Aaron's, amongst others. And we heard from the beginning of side two, Nibiti Leke Leke Ti Nofoso, or something like that. And maybe a bit of the following track, as I said before last week, if I meet this count, I'm going to ask him to put a little space through his records. It's very difficult for us to play one track when they all run together. Anyway, we started off with an amazing 12-inch version of the Wynans, Let My People Go, that's available on Quest Records, distributed by Warner Brothers. After that, we heard a single that I just picked up at Texas Records, and now I'm pleased to see dealing a little more in music from the from Jamaica and reggae out of England as well. That was Tetrack, and called Smash Apartheid, and it's the B-side of the new Tamlins 12-inch called Hey Grandma, and mixed by Gussie Clark, who's done a lot of work down in Jamaica with the Mighty Diamonds, amongst other people. After that, we heard the 12-inch version of the Specials, Free Nelson Mandela, and we finished up with Ebenezer Obey. And I should say, for the people, the lucky people who won the tickets to the movie, that they'll be available from Wednesday at the box office at IMAX, at the IMAX Theatre in Exposition Park. And for further information and to clear up any questions you may have, call 744-2015 in the 213 area code. That number again is 744-2015 in the 213 area code. That's for the winners of the ticket giveaway. So, and now we have another giveaway for you. And to make it a little more difficult for those people, we've given albums away in the last couple of shows that have just gone as soon as I've announced it. And to make it a little more difficult for you, I'm not going to tell you who this band is. And there's a copy of the album for the first five people who can tell me the title of this band on the next set, the first record on the next set of music on Stepping Out, KCRW in Santa Monica.

Sound of the African Brothers there, a new record just brought back for me from London last week. The African Brothers Band International of Ghana. The album's called Obidoba, and that was the title track. Started that set of music with a track from an album that we had 5 copies to give away, and the answer to that was UB40 doing a track there called Miss Bliff. After that, we heard a Roger Troutman and his band called Zap do It Really Doesn't Matter, or It Doesn't Really Matter. And that apparently has a really great video along with it, which should soon be on MTV, hopefully. After that, we had a 7-inch from the James Brown studio, Lynn Collins, the female preacher, as she was called, from 1973 on the People label. And that was called We Want to Party, Party, Party, which is what we hope to do here every Saturday from 12 till 2. We finished up with the African Brothers called Obidoba. We have a little station cart here to run by you guys listening on this Saturday afternoon, and then we'll be back with the last set of music on Steppin' Out.

0: Weekends are special to most of us, especially Saturdays. I'm Susan Stamford. 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
1: Yeah, so thank you. Starting November, we have a weekend edition, as Susan Stamberg just told you, of a morning edition from, I don't know, I guess it's 10 till 12. Anyway, stay tuned for this station for more information. And talking of staying tuned to this station, I should remind you that if you're enjoying this show, you may enjoy Roger, or you should enjoy Roger Stephan's show. Roger Stephan and Hank Holmes do the internationally renowned Reggae Beat show from 1 till 5 every Sunday afternoon. And that was how I first got introduced to this station. In fact, I used to come down and help out on the phones many years ago. Anyway, playing Roger's always got the latest releases from around the world in reggae music, from such far-off places as Japan and Russia. And Hank just has probably the finest collection of reggae singles in the world. I think it's up to about 12,000 singles now, with some extremely fine stuff, and a lot of it in the strictly roots Rastafari tradition. And if all this sounds interesting to you, we can send you a program guide and subscription information if you call 450-3524, and it'll tell you more about the station, show you what's on at other hours of the day and other days of the week, and tell you about how to become a member of the station. Anyway, enough of this. I seem to be talking too much. We've got the new Sugar Minot album ready to go, and this track's called Dance Hall King. 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

0: sound of Robert White there. We'll keep it just in the background. Brand new 12-inch that he's put out with the Suapo sisters called The Wind of Change, and it's in aid of and about Namibia, which is a nation that is illegally occupied by South Africa. That's just put out by Rough Trade Records in London. Finishing up, stepping out today, and quickly wrap up the show and get out of the way for CC Smith, who's hot to go on the African beats through till 5. Started off with Dancehall King from the new Sugar Minot album. After that, we heard a track from an album called Viva El Ritmo, also put out by Earthworks, and it's a compilation of Cuban dance music. We heard a band called Los Tenos do Babin. After that, we heard another cut from the compilation P-Funk Greatest Hits, Give Up the Funk, tear the Roof Off the Mother Sucker. And we finished up right now, as playing still in the background, The Wind of Change from Robert Wyatt. My name's Michael Hodgson. The show's Stepping Out. Back with you next Saturday from 12 till 2. 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
2: All I have to say is to tell you that the lantern is the moon. 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
1: and this is where things really come into play, an extremely important part of the process, you see. If all of those guys ain't on the same team, or one of them, like, you know, even just one of them makes a dub pass, then that's me. Split. 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Half of me won, and half of me none. No longer whole, just one gaping hole. Shot right through to my shouting through soul. Oh God, perish the thoughts. Cause next thing you know, and this is like really where it is, it's just like Minnie said, there's a light at the end of the tunnel, and when you see it, it means that you're dead.

Music from Cuba, that's Mambo Sounds from Benny Moray. We heard a selection from a new release called Numero Uno. It's actually not really new, but it is, it's just been reissued. Numero Uno on KCRW. Right before that, Split from a new album by Barry Adamson called Soul Murder. And at the top of the set, music by Coco Taylor. We heard That's Why I'm Crying from I Got What It Takes, and the voice of Joel Lippmann to open up Man in the Moon. That's the program. I'm Liza Richardson. The time is 12:25. KCRW thanks the Lemley Theaters for their support, playing now at the Lemley's Monica in Santa Monica, a re-release of Antonioni's 60s classic Blow Up with Vanessa Redgrave. The soundtrack is by Herbie Hancock, and this is a selection from it. This is The Thief from Blow Up on KCRW's

midnight and the sunglasses twirl. My injury's a deaf plant warped in a Hollywood rockery of juice cans and hypodermic needles. It's so cool, baby, you don't know what you need. If the jaundice comes up, get out of the traffic. A girl with an ass that makes me hurt all over again. I know that girl's ass hurts, glass and pebbles crunching under her shoes. The movie goes on and the men go inside hiding their bottles. These men look confused like fish getting clubbed on the pier. What they see in there is better than me. Pick a needle out from the burnt matches and test it. Blow through it, make a little bubble. There's a wazoo up the strip. Put it in with the dust in the pocket, the cigarettes, the key, the muffled bottom of the storm. Pulled down my eyelids with my fingernails in a window not made to look in or out of, or to be used as a mirror, though it works good as a mirror. There is a yellow line. It is jaundice. It is not a yellow line. It is not jaundice, no. The ass that makes me hurt, made to make me hurt, turns showing breasts that make me hurt, but a face like a butcher board. Eyes smeared on, worn out red elastic mouth, the mouth of a sock waiting to get used. Hurts. Is a tender thing in the dark, under the shorts, leaky pelvis all over the sheets. Yo, baby, got a no-no? No, no, no. Sick animal glare in the skin of the pavement. Oh, I do want to go down right here where they threw the mop head, the paper towels and rubbers. Got a no-no, whistle is all. You can't make music with that. Movie inside as big as the wall of a building, so bright it'd make you throw up, but they watch it, the men, and they eat and they drink and they eat and they drink. Actually, it is not just the two of us, her and me. There are the cops and me and her. And the good-for-nothing windows, and brown suits, and gray suits, and blue suits. Cars that stop, and ones that go. There are palm trees, and people leaning on the palm trees, scratching, reading, looking at the trash, which is empty, believe me, from being looked at. And gargoyles of human beings hung on the ugly architecture of wobbling, lurching bodies coming down fast like dying empires after the sun is already dead in their eyes. Rooms full of spooks drunk on dish soap spiked with whatever was left on the tables when the bar closed. An animal over there with spotted pants dreams Googleplex like the chopped up palm and broken wall and is just lost, oh my God. Moving like a range of dusty mountains, dead with nothing to hold it down. Moved by earthquake or rain that swallows the stars and moon. Get out of the way, off the curb, he pukes on the garden and slams sideways into the stucco. What are the cops waiting for here, lined up in their cars, staring at their clipboards and microphones?

It's from the first MC 900-foot Jesus record. Hell, with the lid off, it came out on Network Records a couple of years back. That's Shut Up from MC 900-foot Jesus with DJ Zero. Right before that, Suspicion. It's by Barry Adamson. It sounds like Barry Adamson meets Public Enemy on that one. Suspicion from Soul Murder. That's new. And then right before that, we heard No No Man from Prison by Stephen Jesse Bernstein. He's a poet who died recently, a couple months back, committed suicide. Stephen Jesse Bernstein, I think he was living in San Francisco. He was from Seattle originally. That's Music and Words on Sub Pop Records. At the top of the set, we heard The Thief from the Blow Up soundtrack. The music was by Herbie Hancock. The time is 12:41. 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I'm Liza Richardson. This is Delamitri. This is new from Change Everything.

0: The song is Heart and Home. It's from the album called The Great Indoors by Brendan Croker. That's new music on KCRW. Right before that, we heard also new from The Breeders. Actually, it's not a new album. It's at least a year old, but it just was reissued. It's called Pod by The Breeders. We heard Happiness is a Warm Gun, of course, by The Beatles. And The Breeders are also on 4AD Records. And at the top of the set, we heard new music from Delamitri. Just Like a Man is the name of the track. That's new also from Change Everything to start the set. It's 6 minutes before 1 o'clock. 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Stay tuned. Coming up, tickets to Peter Case. Also, the calendar that's coming up in 15 minutes, I suppose. 20, maybe.
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ordered, my friends. It is 1956. I am Victor Gruen. I've invented and designed the first enclosed mall, and I'm happy. 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

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That's a bit more than a little, but they're not quite a few. 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

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I'm going to the devil, and I wouldn't go to heaven if I could.

New music from Los Lobos on KCRW. The album, the new album, it's called Kiko. We heard Wicked Rain. Right before that, I'm a Bad, Bad, Bad Man. That's from Weary Blues by Langston Hughes. Before that, Flavor of the Month from Wolf in Sheep's Clothing. That's the debut and most recent release from Black Sheep. And then right before that, we heard an excerpt from a piece. It's called Victor Gruen, and it's by Richie West with music by Carl Daigling. And it's found on a collection. It's the 15th volume of a Wee magazine thing that they put out on CD and tape. That one on tape. At the top of the set, we heard from Crowded House, Sister Madley from the Temple of Low Men. That started the set. It's 9 minutes after 1 o'clock. I'm Liza Richardson. I thank you for joining me tonight on Man in the Moon. KCRW invites you to participate in a human rights urgent action in conjunction with Amnesty International. Our prisoner of conscience this month is Aktham Niyasa, a 41-year-old Syrian attorney who was arrested in connection with a statement criticizing the Syrian government and condemning human rights violations. He was reportedly tortured and now faces a death sentence for his actions of conscience. To participate in this urgent action, all you need to do is write a letter. Call us at 310-450-5183 for a background sheet and instructions. You don't need to be a subscriber, just ask for the urgent action material at 310-450-5183. This is new from PJ Harvey.

They're from Miami, Florida. That's the Mavericks with I Got You from their album. It's called From Hell to Paradise on KCRW. Right before that, music by Brave Combo, we heard Chim Uchem from the album Humansville. And over the middle of that, the voice of Eric Kirkendall from We Magazine Volume 15. And at the top of this set, Water from a new album on Indigo Records called Dry, by a band called PJ Harvey, headed up by Paulie Harvey. That's the name of the band, kind of like the Rollins Band is named after Henry Rollins, or, you know, one of those kind of deals. PJ Harvey at the top of the set. 12:24 is the time, and it's time now for the calendar on KCRW's Man in the Moon. Morley Steinberg, dancer and choreographer with the ISO Dance Theater, will present an evening-length solo work here in Los Angeles. X-Ray D will premiere July 31st, August 1st, and 2nd at La Boca, LA's newest performance venue, at 2600 South Hoover at Adams near USC. The Young Dubliners are playing on Friday evening in concert July 31st at My Place, 10:30. That's the time that it will start. This summer, Santa Monica's Edgemar Center, 2425 Main Street between Pico and Ocean Park Boulevards, is offering a series of 7 free outdoor concerts. They are free and will take place on alternate Fridays evenings from 7 till 9 o'clock. And this Friday, July 31st, it's Holy Water, Sages and Seers, and Robbie D. Let's see, this weekend at the Jazz Bakery, Friday night, Mike Fan and his quintet will be playing. And then on Saturday night, August 1st, Claire Fisher plays multiple keyboards and Don Shelton plays woodwinds. And on the 2nd, which is Sunday, poets Laurel Ann Bogan and Yvonne de la Vega will play with an impressionist. Well, they will read, actually, they'll read their poetry with impressionist painter Anya Cronin. And Folktales, Crafts, and Music of South Africa on Saturday, August 1st, 10:30 till noon at the United Nations Association Center and International Gift Shop. That address is 723 East Green Street in Pasadena. California Plaza presents a multicultural potpourri of musical performances with Saturdays in the Spiral Court. The free concert series held outdoors and under the stars Saturday, this Saturday at 8 o'clock, featuring the Persuasions this Saturday. This legendary a cappella quartet brings Brooklyn to the coast with their mixture of harmony. Friday night, it's Drum, a party that features funk, soul, acid jazz, hip-hop, and international dancehall reggae. On Saturday nights, it's called Talking Drum with African music, soca, Latin, reggae, and more of a world beat flavor. The dance floor is smoke-free, and it is on the Waterfront Cafe, 205 Oceanfront Walk in Venice, at the boardwalk at Rose Avenue. That's it for the calendar. The calendar is produced by Ariana Morgenstern. Chris Derides is my co-producer. Samantha Gould is my assistant. I'm Liza Richardson. And we turn now to the orb. Wake up.

They were long and clear. There were lots of stars at night. And when it would rain, it would all turn. They were beautiful, the most beautiful skies, as a matter of fact.

lines in a bowl, accustomizing your eyes to shapes in the room, re-entering, moving the flowers, or how you remember, which is so much the practice of breaking waves down what walks or wavers. Careful enough to blossom, movement is hearing. Light pulls you into a subset of sunlight.

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To secretious snail, to plum hawk, to a handle, to the circle of a disc working as music. She chose voice for two and more than just voice. Sounds which vibrate, wheel, tire, tar, as listening mechanisms allowing you

something breathing or noses touching angrily displeasing you as wind in flowers, the sound of that silicon on your skin. Sometimes I hear nothing, caves rushing the caves, shallow breath, shallow eye, shallow sound. Our choice is asleep this afternoon just before Larkspur, remembering to be heard at the back door of Oz. Something hurts, a lizard, a knife, a replicating armadillo wing.

she waited collecting cells. Night paths, screamed cyborgs, collectively waiting for the lullaby to resume. Mad as a person sleeping in the fireplace, cold and waiting, slamming, sleeping, swan. My body dancing in traffic, the tide coming in, below water. Strings on your inner ear broken.

0: That's from Peter Case's latest release called Six Pack of Love. It's a Geffen release, and that's Never Coming Home. Peter Case on KCRW. Right before that, new music from In Spiral Carpets. It's from a sampler from their record label, Mute Records. It's called Tonal Evidence, and it features the work of all kinds of mute artists. And that's I Know I'm Losing You by In Spiral Carpets. Before that, we heard from Katie Yates, along with Carl Daigling. He did the music, she spoke the words. And that's also from We Magazine, volume number 15. At the top of the set, Little Fluffy Clouds. That's music by The Orb, remixed by Pal Joey. And the words sampled from an interview with Ricky Lee Jones. It's from a recording by The Orb called The Aub Remixes, which is an incredible record. It's 14 minutes before 2 o'clock. I'm Liza Richardson. I thank you for joining me tonight on Man in the Moon.
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1: You know, somebody called a little while ago when they called at the studio and they said, I wonder if you can get Bird to do something on Christmas. Well, it's fitting. This is Christmas morning, and the Bird's got a little arrangement, a little surprise for you on White Christmas.

Thank you.

In the background is classic electronic music by Raymond Scott. It's called Soothing Sounds for Baby. This is volume 1 to 6 months. It says on the back of this recording, these recordings serve as indispensable aids to parents during the feeding, teething, play, sleep, and fretful periods of infants. Produced in 1963 under the auspices of the Gesell Institute of Childhood Development, Inc., these oral toys were created in the belief that a young child's sense of hearing is better developed than most people realize. This is Raymond Scott playing on a very early, probably a pre-Moog electronic instrument. And actually, far from sounding soothing, I think these sounds are kind of annoying. And I hope I don't lose those of you who are listening or who were listening. Soothing Sounds for Baby, Volume 1, 1 to 6 months. There's actually 3 other volumes of this. So before Raymond Scott, we heard from a new collection called Be Mexicano. And the group was Yo Cameleon, and it was the Mexican lullaby Cucurucu Cucu Paloma, classic Mexican lullaby. Some Charlie Parker from the Royal Roost, 1948, Christmas Morning, Symphony Sid Torin announcing. It's from the Savoy Jazz Originals, Charlie Parker, the complete live performances on Savoy. Music from Yewan Shin, her lovely version of Aquarela do Brasil, Brazilian anthem, penned a long time ago.

the soundtrack to a Disney cartoon of Donald Duck in Brazil. We began the show with Rosalia de Souza. Brasil Precisa Balançar is the name of her record. She is a Brazilian singer based in Italy.

We're going to put some music together that not necessarily goes together, but maybe on kind of a deeper conceptual or oral level, there's a connection. Let's give it a try. The first is a guy, a veteran producer and musician who recorded all these instruments and put everything together into a very, very interesting musical narrative. His name is Rick Freistack. His album is called Blue Light Vista. We'll hear something from that. After that, something that influenced Rick Freistack, the music of Toru Takemitsu, a stunning record, very, very dreamy, beautiful, beautiful. I was listening to this last night. It's called I Hear the Water Dreaming. So we'll hear a piece from that, not too long a piece, but something that gives you a flavor of this incredible Japanese composer. After that, a record called Chamber Music featuring a cellist and a kora player from Mali, music of Balake Sissoko and Vincent Segal. It's called Chamber Music, and we'll hear something from that called Oscarine. I'm Tom Schnabel. 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

collaboration between a cellist and a West African kora player. Kora is the 21-string harp lute from West Africa, Balake Sissoko and Vincent Segal. It's called chamber music. It's another example of how East and West, or African and Occidental European stuff, can really, really blend together beautifully. It's all musical. It's called chamber music. Before that, something from Toru Takemitsu, his beautiful record, I Hear the Water Dreaming. It's a stunning record on Deutsche Grammophon. It flows beautifully. I could listen to the whole thing over and over and over again. Music from Rick Freistack. Before that, we heard a short track called Vista from his album Blue Light Vista. Rick Freistack. In the background now, music of Brian Eno with John Hopkins, no relation to the university, and Leo Abraham's Small Craft on a Milk Sea, another beautiful title for a record. I'm Tom Schnabel, here with Adrian Govind and Bob Wernie. Merry Christmas to you. Hope you had a good one yesterday. Hope you have the rest of the week off and get some R&R, some good sleep and some rest and some friends and everything else that's good that goes with the holidays where we have a little bit more time. Well, it's a tough task. It's almost impossible. It's a Sophie's Choice. But every year at KCRW, the DJs here, we troll through all the music we've loved in the past year in order to select 10 of our favorite and most memorable albums. We've compiled them all on a KCRW website. Betsy Moyer and a lot of other people put a lot of things together that lets you listen to samples. 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Huge variety of artists, with all of us DJs involved. It's a great snapshot of the year in music on KCRW. So check it out, get some gift ideas, share it with friends on Facebook or Twitter, and tell us your picks at kcrw.com/top10. Here are three albums that I enjoyed over the year, in particular this track from an LA group called Glasser. It's called Ring. We'll hear something called Mirage. The new album from Buica with Chucho Valdez, the great Cuban piano player, called El Último Trago, The Last Drink, and then a fabulous new record that unites African musicians and Cuban musicians. It's called Afro-Cubism, which came out kind of late for some of the top 10 records that we compiled on the list that I just mentioned, but everybody is playing it here at KCRW. We all really love this record. We'll put them all back to back in the next set, capping our first hour here at 89.9 KCRW.

music from Afro-Cubism. A bunch of great musicians, Baseku Koyate on the Cuban side, it's Eliades Ochoa and others. This was the album that Buena Vista Social Club was supposed to have been, but it didn't happen because the Africans didn't get their visa, so it became a Cuban project. Well, here's the truly Afro-Cuban project that was meant to be. On World Circuit, brand new, it's called Afro-Cubism. Buica with Chucho Valdez, El Último Trago, The Last Drink. We heard Las Ciudades. Music from Glasser. We heard Mirage from their album Ring. I'm Tom Schnabel. Delighted to be with you. Hope you're having a nice holiday. Here is a record of Isaac Delgado, Cuban guy. He lives here now. It's kind of a New Year's song. It's called El Año Que Viene, the year that's coming, or the coming year, the new year. We'll follow that by request with a lovely song, a Jobim song sung by Willie Bobo, a beautiful version of his song, Gingy, by request.

0: Willie Bobo with Gingy. We'll put this out to John Gabby. Feel better. Here's Betty Carter and the classic track, Frenesy. 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
1: It was fiesta down in Mexico, and so I stopped a while to see the show. I knew that frenesy meant please love me, and I could say frenesy. 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Up and raised his eyes to mine. 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

That's music from Giles Peterson. Actually, not Giles Peterson. It's something that he put together. The music is actually Francis Del Rio. It's called Sentimiento. From an album called Giles Peterson Presents Havana Cultura, New Cuba Sound, one of two records that he devoted to Cuba. This is the earlier one. Before that, we heard some early Betty Carter, originally on Social Call, a Columbia side. I think she recorded in like 1953, 1954, something like that, a long time ago, and Frenesy. We heard from Willie Bobo from Lost and Found. We heard Gingy from a beautiful collection of Willie Bobo classics. And at the top of the set, we heard music from Isaac Delgado, music from El Año Que Viene, an album that came out a few years ago. I'm Tom Schnabel. 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Let's continue with music from The Illusionist, the film which is about to come out from the directors of Triplets of Belleville. There's a picture of Jacques Tati on the cover. You can tell because he's very high and kind of awkward, gangly, with high water pants. Yes, it's Jacques Tati. Music by Sylvain Chomet and the Bretons. We'll follow that with an album featuring some Portuguese artist, Deolinda. We'll do that, and then we'll move on with some classic Django Reinhardt. It's KCRW and KCRW.com.

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0: some doped out summer dub here on 89.9 KCRW and The Drop. 10 minutes after 7 o'clock, the music there is by Professor Oz, and it's remixed by Grant Fabau. It's his Waves and Skunk remix of the tune called Waves and Sun. It's forthcoming from a Quango compilation called Reggae Explosion. And you can also find it individually wrapped. Came out last year on Prozac Tracks. It's good. It's Professor Oz. And then right before that, something brand new, forthcoming, in fact, from Cassius. Cassius is back from Paris. The new album will be called Au Rêve, and it's due in store September 17th from Astral Works Records. Coming up next from Montreal, Canada, we will hear from Acufen. That's next. He does, you know, his sampling technique is called micro sampling. He takes little teeny tiny bits of things. You'll see what I mean. It's pretty interesting work. That's next. Acufen is next. Also coming up, we'll hear from Peace Orchestra Remixed. Something older from Herbert that I dug up tonight. We'll hear from Abraham with a new remix by Morgan Geis. It's beautiful. Something brand new from Ernest Saint Laurent. We'll hear from Four Hero, remixed by Osun Lade. That's new. Also on the way, Home and Garden with a JT Donaldson update. A brand new Charles Webster remix. We'll hear from Supreme Beings of Leisure, remixed by Ian Pooley, as well as the new single from Tim Deluxe, It Just Won't Do. That's coming up as well. Also on the way, your chance at tickets to Deep featuring Little Louis Vega. It's happening July 29th. That's a week from tomorrow, Sunday, at 1650 Schrader Boulevard in Hollywood. Your chance at tickets to Little Louis Vega coming up very shortly. Okie doke. I'm Liza Richardson. Good evening. It's The Drop on 89.9 KCRW. 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
1: 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We just heard music from Home and Garden featuring Colette on vocals. It's called Sexuality, and it's remixed by JT Donaldson. Right before that, UBQ Project. It's called When I Fell in Love, and it's remixed by Charles Webster. That's new. Before that, Herbert from 1996. I cannot believe it's that old. It sounds so fresh. And it's from an EP called Part 2, and it features one called Deeper. That's Herbert. And at the top of the set, we heard from Akufen. My Way is the name of the album. It is new from Force Tracks, and we heard Even White Horizons. That started out the set. This is new. It's Rob Mello, and it features Cecile on vocals. It's called Fantasize. Rob Mello on 89.9 KCRW and The

Whoops. That's the end of the song. Indeed. Hello. It caught me a little bit by surprise. Hi, I'm Liza Richardson. The time is 7:40, and you're listening to 89.9 KCRW, The Drop. 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

0: sounds good. It's brand new music from Ernest Saint Laurent on his own Fluid System Recordings on 89.9 KCRW and The Drop. Right before Ernest Saint Laurent from Paris, we heard from Supreme Beings of Leisure with a new single called Divine. And that's from the forthcoming recording, full length, called Divine Operating System from Palm Pictures. The remix there is by Ian Pooley. Then before that, we heard something. It's by East Coast Boogeymen, and we heard Heaven's Groove. It's from the Scratch and Sniff EP, new on Aroma Records. And at the top of the set, we heard from Peace Orchestra. Remixed, we heard Meister Pets, remixed by Beanfield. And it's from the Reset compilation, which is a collection of remixes by Peace Orchestra. And that started out the set. I'm Liza Richardson. Good evening. It's The Drop. Every Saturday night from 7 o'clock till 9 o'clock right here on KCRW Santa Monica at 89.9. KCRI Indio Palm Springs at 89.3. 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A couple great things going on tonight. Let's see, we'll start with Basic Beats featuring Raul Campos, host of Nocturna. Coming up tonight at 9 o'clock here on KCRW, then later tonight he will be at Basic Beats along with Theory and Dr. No and Yuki. That's at Zen in Silver Lake. Also tonight, a party called Tune In, and it features Iz, otherwise known as Joshua, from San Francisco, and Brett Johnson from Dallas, Texas, Seasons recording artist. Also Lewis, FS, and Cade. Tune In is happening tonight, featuring Iz and Brett Johnson. Also tonight, Life presents a Seasons of Life party starring Lil Sean, Jason Blakemore, Lance Desardi, and Jamie Thinnes. And we'll tell you more about it when you give us a call. Also tonight, it's a wax party, and that's happening at the Martini Lounge. Lounge, that is. It's Juan Nunez's birthday, and they welcome special guest Hallo for the wax party tonight at the Martini Lounge. Give us a call if you have more questions. We have more information on all those events tonight here. Jessica and Glenn Walsh standing by to take your call at 310-450-5183. It's 8 o'clock.
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0: That's tonight at 9 o'clock. After that, Worldwide at 11 with Giles Peterson. 1 o'clock, Trisha Halloran and Brave New World. I'm Liza Richardson. The Drop is every Saturday night from 7 o'clock until 9. KCRW supporters include New Times, LA's award-winning news and entertainment weekly. This week in the music section, Mara Schwartz diagnoses the flaming lips while Scott Timberg crosses borders with songwriter Alejandro Escovedo. 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

0: I hope you have the volume turned way up because this song is really sublime. It's by DJ Profile. It's called Surreal Picnic. You can find it on a Knots Landing EP. Four different artists on this. New from Nottingham, Housen Authority. So pretty. Speaking of pretty music, this Thursday night, Bossa Nova presents Naked Music's Aquanote for a live DJ set in celebration of the new release from Naked Music and Astral Wars called The Pearl. Aquanote this Thursday night. It's a Bossa Nova presentation. Right before this DJ Profile, we heard something from Spiritual Life Music. It's by Ola Jagun and the Ancestral Rhythms. Odo Oya is the name of this track, and we heard Boyd's Spiritual Instrumental. That's new. Right before that, the big vocal track is by Tim Deluxe. It features Sam Obernick on vocals. That's her name, Sam Obernick, and the single is called It Just Won't Do. And then before that, something new on Blue M Recordings. Let me see what this is. It's Dizzy. That's the artist, and we heard one called Nappy Funk. New on Blue M Recordings. Venus Hum right before that, sounding sort of synth poppy, very au courant. They're from Tennessee. It's going to be an import first, though. We heard Montana from Venus Hum. And before that, LHB with No Transmission. That's a remix featuring Driver's Seat by Sniffin' the Tears, sampled there. At the very top of the set, we heard from Abraham. That's remixed by Morgan Geist. The tune is Magpie. That started things out. Coming up next, we'll hear from Tweaker. That features David Sylvian on vocals, remixed by Scuba, otherwise known as King Brim. I'm Liza Richardson. 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Thanks so much for joining me tonight. 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

0: Toni Braxton. It's a new white label. It's called Boney Traxton. Sounding good here on The Drop on 89.9 KCRW. Right before Boney Traxton, we heard from Joshua with Dubwise. That's a Seasons recording from a couple of years back, 2000. And at the top of the set, we heard from Tweaker, and that's featuring David Sylvian on vocals. Linoleum is the name of the track, remixed by King Britt, otherwise known as Scuba. You can find this on his own compilation. Let's see, tonight Joshua is playing the man that we heard from in this last set, the very dubbed out Dubwise song. Joshua, he's in town from San Francisco, otherwise known as Iz of Iz and Diz fame. Joshua is his other name. And he will be playing along with Brett Johnson, and it's a party called Tune In. It's happening tonight with residents Lewis FS and Cade. Also tonight, Basic Beats features Raul Campos. That's at Zen in Silver Lake. Also tonight, there's a party called Seasons of Life featuring Little Sean, Jason Blakemore, Lance Desardi, and Jamie Thinnes. Of course, it's the Wax Party tonight as well, and it's Juan Nunez's birthday, so happy birthday to Juan Nunez. And their special guest tonight will be Hallo with resident DJs Doc Martin, Little Chris, and Juan Nunez. That's the Wax Party tonight at the Martini Lounge. Give us a call if you have any more questions about all these events. 310-450-5183.
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0: 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I'm Liza Richardson. The time is 8:53. Coming up very shortly, Nocturna with Raul Campos. And at 11 is Worldwide with Giles. 1 o'clock, Trisha Halloran and Brave New World. Let's see. Right now, this is For Hero, remixed by Osun Lade, as promised.

Very pretty music. It's new. It's by 4Hero. Hold It Down is the name of the new single. Newly remixed by Usun Lare. And it's new from Talkin' Loud Records. That's it for the drop tonight. 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KCRI Indio Palm Springs at 89.3. 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Okay? So I'm Liza Richardson. Thanks so much for keeping me company tonight. The drop is every Saturday night from 7 o'clock until 9 o'clock. So every Saturday you can find me here. You can catch me every Friday night. I'm DJing pretty much every Friday night at one place or another. Usually at Sensa. That's at Sugar. Every Friday night we feature resident DJs Raul Campos, Casey Goto, Valita, and myself. This coming Friday night at Sensa at Sugar, it will be Valita's birthday, so please come out and wish her a happy birthday. This coming Friday night, it is her actual birthday, and that's at Sugar. You can also celebrate with Valita every Sunday night now at Star Shoes for her night with Killa Kel. It's called Proper, and they feature new jazz and broken beats and a lot of amazing music. So that's some of Valita's schedule. Let's see what else is happening. Friday nights also, I'd like to recommend More. It happens every Friday night featuring Tony Watson and Scott Kay. More is at GABA on Melrose, one block west of Normandy. Also, every Friday night is a party called Exit Visa. That's at Tangier and features resident DJs Matthew Cheney and Brian Corbett. And I'm there the first Friday of every month, Tangier on Hillhurst. Okay, so coming up next, Nocturna with Raul Campos. Stay close to the radio. Keep your dial tuned to the great music all night long. This is Soul Center in the background. That's the music of Thomas Brinkman. And that's it for the drop tonight. Nocturna's next.

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The drug makes the brain. The drug makes the brain.

0: So that's them on KCRW, Santa Monica, The Passage. In case you couldn't tell, one of my favorite bands, and for the life of me, I cannot figure out why they haven't made more of a splash or why more of you don't know about them yet. But that's a brand new album that's out on Cherry Red Records from England called In Flame. It's the full complete album. There's no doubt about whether it's an EP or an album. It's The Passage. From In Flame, now let me run down from the start what we did. From In Flame, the new album, we did Sharp Tongue. And then from the most recent album before that called Degenerates, we listened to XOYO, the song about love. I think that was when I sincerely fell in love with this band. Any band that could make me go back and read Shakespeare, because that line is taken from Twelfth Night, was a band that I had to fall in love with. XOYO, the name of that song. Clear as Crystal from the album, the new one, In Flame. Obviously, they've been to California, not only California, but Garden Grove as well, to see the Crystal Cathedral. And then Drug Face, which was both part of an EP that they put out a number of months ago and have included on the new album In Flame. And then Wave, which was the EP that had Drug Face on it too. It's Just Another Wave. And then from the new album, the half of it, Twats, the name of that cut from Degenerates, the previous album we listened to, Time Will Tell. And then from the new one, Bird, USA, DDR, JFK. I haven't got the vaguest idea what that title means. They do give nice and complete credit to the late John F. Kennedy and his German translator on that cut. It's the Ich bin in Berliner, or Ein Berliner. I'm not sure how you pronounce that. Do you know how you pronounce that? They can say it. Wait a minute, say that. They can say it in German. Say it.
1: Ich bin ein Berliner.
0: Wow. Like that, The Passage from the new album, In Flame. I definitely recommend anything that they do and everything that they do. Andrew Wilson and Dick Witts, this time on the new album with Joseph McKechnie, the two of them with Paul Mahoney on the Degenerates album, and just the two of them by themselves on the EP, The Passage. I'm told that if not tomorrow, then certainly somewhere in the very near future, you'll be able to find all of their stuff at Rhino Records, or at least some of it, and if you can't, just go harass them. It's all on Cherry Red, which is a British label. I definitely encourage you to find it. The Passage, a swell band. Now, here's the story of what's going to happen Monday evening.
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3: This Labor Day, end your day with something special. Hear Etta James, Alan Toussaint, and Dr. John sharing the spotlight in a concert of gospel, soul, and rock on Soundstage, simulcast with KCET Channel 28. Monday, September 5th, Labor Day, begins.

0: 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And now, here's Ian.
1: This is Ian Scholes in the studios of KCRW, urging you to stay indoors with your radio. 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Shows like All Things Derided, in which smart Alex from the East Coast sneer at current events. 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And you get music, jazz music, relentless and monotonous piano noodling, saxophone squawks and bleeps, meaningless and meandering solos, senseless chord changes, annoying synthesizers, folk music, anorexic women and men who need a haircut, singing incredibly dull music gathered from useless cultures from around the world. And, of course, there's public service programming here at KCRW, inane and mercifully brief spots will tell you less than you need to know about health, economy, the universe, dull interviews with dull people accomplished half-heartedly by smooth-voiced radio personalities, so-called, whose best public service would be to remove themselves from the airwaves entirely. All this and more from KCRW, who are big-hearted enough to bring in a bitter and cynical city boy like me to bite the hand feeding me, to sneer at everything KCRW is doing, to indulge in cruel jibes and japes that have caused heartbreak, rage, and sorrow from coast to coast. I hate myself. Call now, 213-450-5183. I gotta go.
0: There are many waves in the currents of culture. Catch them with Ian Scholes. It's all rock and roll to him.
2: And us, too. I'm not sure whether to be delighted or miffed that he decided to avoid the topic of SNAP. S-N-A-P is what we're doing on Saturday night. Saturday night avant-pop, something new. Avant-propos, whichever way you'd like it. It's new and strange and bizarre stuff that you don't tend to hear on most of the FM airwaves these days, but that's what we're all about. It's KCRW, and we would like to encourage those of you who are not yet members, because we are listener-supported radio, to have you call 450-5183, and we'll send you a copy of the monthly program guide that tells you all the different things we do, and some membership information. It'll let you know how you go about supporting this kind of music and how you keep it on the air. 450-5183 is the phone number to call. My name is Deirdre. The show is SNAP. We're going to turn things around a little bit. As I promised earlier in the show, I was totally taken seeing Talking Heads this week. They started at the show basically acoustically, as though it were the early 1960s in some kind of a folk cabaret in Boston or New York or San Francisco or one of those places. So we're going to hit a couple of acoustic songs in this set, but we're going to start out, SNAP, right after 10 p.m. with Birdsongs of the Mesozoic.

0: Well, they don't need much, you know. Somebody just do a wiggle, maybe. And somebody keep time, too. That's all they need to dance. Or maybe they take their hips and shake them.
1: Shake them.
0: Right. Yeah. Some guy maybe plays like a broken bongo drum or something. Well, that's

chain is so fast. Why don't you call me tomorrow? Everything's moving so fast. Why don't you call me tomorrow? Maybe then I'll be more able to do what I should. Right now I'm working on my image. I did the best that I could. But I'm still working on my image. Maybe then I'll be more. My life is changing so fast. Why don't you call me tomorrow? I gotta clean up my act. Why don't you call me tomorrow? Maybe then I'll have a lucid minute to spare. For you, my friend, you are my friend. So please remember, call my service, leave a message, and I'll try my best. I will to call you back. You are my friend, you know. Maybe then I'll have a lucid minute to spare. For you, my friend, you are my friend. So please remember, call my service, leave a message, and I'll try my best. I will to call you back. You are my friend, you know.

Miss Lisa Shaw on Cafe LA from Bare Essentials Volume 2, one of the great compilations from Naked Music. Music from Michael Franti starting our show today, track from One Giant Leap. We continue here at Cafe LA with music from drummer Carl Allen.

song imploring someone to dance. It's called Mueve la Cintura, Mulatto. It's from Omar Portuondo's latest record, a beautifully and very lushly produced new record on Nonesuch, Omar Portuondo. Speaking of things Cuban, she, of course, is from Cuba. She, of course, is part of the Buena Vista Social Club. There is a fantastic show of the Cuban poster, a retrospective, and it's a big one at Track 16 Gallery in Santa Monica Bergamot Station. The gallery is closed today, but it reopens on Tuesday, and it's really a sensational show of Cuban posters from the 50s, from the 60s, from the 70s, and going right into the 80s. So highly recommended. Before Omar Portuondo, we heard Carl Allen. He's a jazz drummer with a fine record called The Pursuer. We heard from Lisa Shaw from Bare Essentials Volume 2. This one is on Astral Works, and we began with Michael Franti. A track called Passion teamed up with singers and drummers from Burkina Faso on the soundtrack for One Giant Leap. I'm Tom Schnabel. We'll be giving away tickets to a show coming up this week on Bastille Day. Youssou N'Dour is coming to the Henry Fonda Theater. We'll also be listening to music from Bebo and Sigala, the record just out this week. Also, Jerry Gonzalez's flamenco record is just out this week. Music from Tomas Stanco and Enrico Rava, two great trumpet players. And in the next set, a classic from A Tribe Called Quest and music from Aaron Neville and Beatless.

Music from the King of Bollywood soundtracks, A.R. Rahman, from the movie Lagan. It's a really fun movie. It takes 4 hours to watch it, but you wouldn't know where time goes by. It goes by so fast. Music from Lagan. Music from Beatless before that, based on a classic track from Aaron Neville. It's called Hercules. This is from Rewind, an album came out a few years ago. An anthology of Tribe Called Quest. We heard Check the Rhyme before that. From A Tribe Called Quest. Let's continue here with yours truly, Tom Schnabel, at the microphone. Jill and Irene, my production team here in the studio on this beautiful Sunday, with music from three exceptional trumpet players. One guy is from New York, Jerry Gonzalez. Another guy is from Poland. His name is Tomasz Stanko. And the third is from Italy. His name is Enrico Rava. All have new records out that are exceptionally good records, including this one. Jerry Gonzalez, Y Los Piratas del Flamenco, brand new album, finally available here domestically through Sunnyside. We'll hear that first. We'll hear Tomasz Stanko second in the set, and then hear a beautiful, lush version of Easy Living from Enrico Rava to cap the third set this hour and the hour here, the first hour here at KCRW's Cafe LA. Here's Jerry Gonzalez.